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What's up, y'all? It's Fitz from the Country Top 40 Countdown. And last weekend, Tucker Wetmore grabbed the crown and took Brunette all the way to number one. But staying on top, that's a whole different ballgame. This weekend, he's got some serious heat coming after him from Ella Langley, Riley Green, and a whole lineup of heavy hitters all chasing the biggest spot in country music. So the question is, can Tucker hang on to the crown for another week? We'll see you this weekend for all the hits on the Country Top 40 with Fitz right here Sunday morning at 8 on Country Line Radio.

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0: 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Ah!

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1: We are here at the ACMs. This is so awesome.
2: We are in Vegas.
1: Chase Matthews, how are you?
2: I'm here.
1: You're here. You were just over in the UK recently.
2: Yeah.
1: How was it?
2: It was great. It was awesome. I mean, I love it over there. Those people are great. And,
1: yeah.
2: You know, I just feel like country music is really growing there tremendously. And it's good to know that we got people like y'all in our corner too, you know?
1: Yeah, you know, they love you over there. They do, for sure.
2: Pretty cool. It's pretty cool to think that I'm so far away from home when I'm over there, you know, and people show up for it. So it's pretty cool.
1: We're going to make you an honorary Brit, basically, at some point. You're just going to...
2: Oh, yeah? I got to get my accent together, you know?
1: Can you do an English accent?
2: I speak very fluently in British accent, I think, sometimes.
1: That's not bad.
2: Not bad?
1: That's pretty good. Well, better than my American.
2: My lisp kind of went away there for a second.
1: It just sounded great.
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1: Cody Johnson, good to see you.
2: Good to see you.
1: We're here at the ACMs. Congratulations.
2: Thank you.
1: On all the nominations. You know that we have this running joke. I said this to you. I saw you in Nashville recently, that whenever anybody asks, I always say that you should win Entertainer of the Year.
2: Yeah, I mean, I've known that for a while. That's been like, what, 3 years now?
1: I've been saying it since the get-go, basically. Yeah. And now every time you're nominated, I'm like, this is his year. So I've got all my fingers crossed for you.
2: Everybody said, this is your year. This is your year. Look, we don't know. It's kind of like picking a number one song. Everybody says, this is the one.
1: Right.
2: We don't know. If we knew, everybody would have number ones.
1: Right.
2: You know what I mean? It's just, it's the music industry. And on, you know, fortunately and unfortunately, this is a very industry voted category.
1: Yep.
2: Or the entire award show, really. There are people that play the game more than I do. You know, I fly my own flag, kind of roll to the beat of my own drum, but, you know, so I really try to focus on what I do on stage.
1: Yeah.
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I love the music of Confederate Railroad, who kicked off today's 2 hours of Tim Rogers Country with Queen of Memphis, the band's biggest hit to date from 1992. You know, they actually formed in 1987, and believe it or not, they're still touring. Not bad for a band that started as a backing group for the likes of David Allan Coe and also Johnny Paycheck. Now, Brad Paisley's working on a brand new project. It's called Tacklebox. Here he is joined by 90s hitmaker David Lee Murphy.

Sure, to say that song is well-trodden would be a total understatement. Leanne Rimes and Me and Bobby McGee, written by Kris Kristofferson, and you might not know it was first recorded in 1969 by Roger Miller. But you know what? I've always been partial to Leanne's version. Before that, from the new project from Brad Paisley, listen out for more information on that. And Brad is joined by David Lee Murphy on that one. Remember him? He had a monster hit in 1995. In fact, it went to number one, a song called Dust on the Bottle. But Brad and David there, and Hi-Ho Silverado. Okay, moving on, let's have a look at this week's country calendar. And on the 8th of June, Sturgill Simpson will be 48. On the 9th, Les Paul, guitar virtuoso and designer. He was born in 1915. Wilma Lee Leary and Stoney Cooper were married in 1941. Mel Tillis joined the Opry in 2007. On the 10th, Jimmy Rogers and the Carter family recorded together in 1931. Ricky Van Shelton joined the Opry in 1988. And Ray Charles died in 2004. And Lee Bryce is 47. On the 11th, Wilma Burgess, born 1939. And Hank Williams debuted on the Grand Ole Opry in 1949. Jim Ed Brown died in 2015. On the 12th, Tex Ritter was announced as an Opry member in 1965. Chris Young will be 41, and Terry Clark joined the Opry in 2004. Also on the 12th, Junior Brown, he'll be 74. On the 13th, Jimmy Dean died in 2010, and DJ Fontana, Elvis's drummer, he died in 2018. On the 14th, Ernest Pop Stoneman of the Stoneman family, he died in 1968. Okay, time to celebrate a couple of country birthdays.

Tim Rogers Country, looking at the country calendar and celebrating a couple of country birthdays. And just a reminder, Sturgill Simpson, he's 48 this week. And one of my favorite tracks from Sturgill, Life Ain't Fair and the World Is Mean. That's from his excellent album entitled Cutting Grass. Next up, another favorite of mine, Junior Brown, sounding not unlike Ernest Tubb on that one. And he is 74 this week. There he was from 1993, I think possibly. Possibly the first time maybe you and I heard from Junior, a song called My Wife Thinks You're Dead. Well, we start our countdown to America's number one country single again, and let's kick it off right now.

Well, on this week's Big Five, I can tell you we have a couple of new entries and a new number one as well. Starting things, Riley Green there, a new entry for him, Change My Mind. We'll be back with more from the Big Five very soon.

0: Reba McEntire there, taking you back to a single released in 1980. It was her first top 10 single from that year, taken from her second album, which was Feel the Fire. Reba McEntire, the A-side, was You Lift Me Up to Heaven, and we followed that with the B-side, Reba and Rain Falling.
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Willie Nelson on Tim Rogers Country, and that's a new single from him, taken from his album shortly for release. It's called Dream Chaser, and Willie and Fly Away.

Back in 1996, the fellow occupying at the top of the stack in the singles chart in America, a man no stranger to country hits and number ones, George Strait there from 96, the song that was number one this week in that year, Blue Clear Sky.

0: those years ago.
1: Man, I was so nervous.
0: I know you were nervous.
1: I don't even know what I was saying.
0: But there's only one door in the bedroom, bro.
1: Just one door.
0: Just one door.
1: That's right. Have we figured that out? We got it right now.
2: Back in 2005, Josh Turner had a big hit, one of his earliest ones, a song called Your Man. That's now been re-released, and joining Josh on the new version is Scotty McCreery, now a brand new single, and it'll be interesting to see how that does for those two. Back to the singles chart of today now.
3: Number

the former number one there for Tucker Wetmore, and this week's number four. And his current success, it's called Brunette. Let's have a look at our first triple play now, and I can promise you great tracks from 67, 77, and 1980.

some great music and memories there. Loretta Lynn and Ernest Tubb kicked it off. 1967 was the year, and that was their recording that did pretty well for them, called Sweet Thang. It was written and originally recorded by Nat Stuckey back in 1966, and his version went top 5. The version you've just been listening to went top 50. Ernest and Loretta there from 1967. Next up, another duo from 1977, Johnny Duncan and Janie Fricke from Johnny's 1977 album, Johnny Duncan. What else? It should have been a single, I think. Ain't You Something Else? Next and finally on this triple play, Shenandoah, one of their earliest hits from 1980, Next to You, Next to Me. We're going to have another look at the singles chart very soon on Tim Rogers Country. More good stuff to greet you in the next hour. Plus, of course, this week's number one in the country singles chart in America and the complete top 10 rundown. More about that very soon.

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0: That's a song that takes me back to my trips to Nashville and the rides on the Music City Queen. There were two showboats on the Cumberland River during my visits. One was the huge General Jackson showboat and the slightly diminutive showboat that also did many trips. It was also popular was the Music City Queen, and Miranda Lambert and the B-52s there with a song with that very title.
1: I'm the Nashville Phantom, and I've been hanging around Saturday Night Live since 1925, since

0: taught the Duke how to walk.
1: Big God darn it, he even put a nail in Walter Brennan's shoe. Hey gang, and I even told the DJs how to say.
2: That's Ronnie Prophet and my attic track this week from the album Phantom of the Opry. Play, of course, on the West End show Phantom of the Opera. But Ronnie was a big star in Canada and he had some success over here. He actually compared the Wembley Festival in 1978, 79, 80, 82 and 85, replacing, I believe, George Hamilton IV. A great fun to be with, a very good showman and guitarist, Ronnie Prophet, on Tim Rogers Country. Another triple play now. Wait, we've got some music from 74, 89 and 1991.

are gathering the hits together for you on Tim Rogers Country. First off, Waylon Jennings from 1974, Rambling Man. Next, Merle Haggard from 1989 and a clever use of the 501 Blue Jeans brand. 501 Blues, that did well for him. And then finally, Susie Boggess, who came up with a song written by Nancy Griffith, and she had a hit with it in 1991, Outbound Plane.

Well, I can tell you it was Ronnie Millsap who topped the country singles charts in 1986 with that song. Number one this week in that year for Happy Happy Birthday Baby. Let's go back to the charts of today now. Number

0: So there's a new entry for you, straight up into the top five at number two, Jordan Davis making a welcome return and Turn This Truck Around. I'll be back with a top 10 rundown and this week's number one very soon.
1: Flashback!
2: Well, see, as we told you folks before, tonight's guest is coming to us for the first time, and we're sure mighty proud to have him here. He's a native of Glendale, Arizona, and does all his fine radio and television work out there in Phoenix. He's written a lot of fine songs, and just recently he signed a brand new recording contract, and his records will be out before you know it. Anyhow, here he is, and I want you folks to really give him a nice welcome, Marty Robbins. Marty, come out here, buddy. Marty, nice looking bunch of people here, huh?
3: There's a lot of them.
2: Yes, sir. We're glad to have you up here. And you got anything you want to say before you sing for us?
3: Well, I'd like to sing this song for all the people back in Arizona.
2: In the Sun Valley, out there.
3: The Valley of the Sun, that's right.
2: Well, sir, we hope they're listening. And what you going to sing for us?
3: Oh, it's a little song called Ain't You Ashamed.
2: Ain't You Ashamed.

0: Good night, Cincinnati. Good morning,
1: boy,
0: Tennessee.
1: Boy, old friend of mine, Louie Innes, wrote that. Let's hear that. Good night, Cincinnati. Good morning, Tennessee.
0: Good night, Cincinnati, and good morning, Tennessee. I'm heading into Nashville.

Good old Marty Robbins there, still a favourite for many over the years. An Opry member, he became a member actually in 1953 and was actually fired in 58 for being a prima donna, apparently, according to the management of the Opry. He was rehired shortly afterwards, where he remained until his death in 1982. But there's a couple of tracks recorded live at the Grand Old Opry at the Ryman Auditorium in Nashville, June the 30th, 1952. Good to hear Marty Robbins back on Tim Rogers Country. Good too to hear some more memories. Let's have a look at three of them. First off, music from 87, 1990 and 2011.

0: Sunday morning is the time for your fix of the best country songs of all time. 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
2: Chris Young, always a pleasure to see you. If you were arrested...
3: well, I've been falsely arrested before.
2: I mean...
3: So...
2: But if you were arrested in Vegas, who are you calling to get you out?
3: Kane Brown.
2: I feel like he
3: We got a song called Famous Friends together. That sounds like the person, you know...
2: Perfect person you should call,
3: yeah.
2: And I feel like he would... just be like, I'm on my way.
3: Yeah.
2: That's fine. So who would be in jail with you?
3: Oh, man. Mitchell Tenpenny.
2: Sorry, Mitchell. Why am I not surprised about that? I think he'd probably say the same about you, so.
3: Okay, well, that's fair.

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Tim Rogers Country, great music and memories with our triple play there. First off, David Allan Coe from 1987. David left us on the 29th of April. He is sadly missed as well. But there he was from 87. Need a little time off for bad behavior. Next up, Alabama, sounding very smooth on that one. From 1990, their 29th number one. Amazing. They were set to have a few more as well. Forever's As Far As I'll Go. And finally, the trio known as Pistol Annies, made up of Miranda Lambert, Ashley Munro, and Angelina Presley, from 2011, Hell on Heels.

Don't you just love the rootsy sound of Mo Pitney, who never strayed far from true country? There's his new single. It's called Fiddle Around. Okay, here's your top 10 rundown. At number 10, Megan Maroney, Beautiful Things. Number 9, Morgan Wallen, Don't We. Number 8, Jason Aldean, Don't Tell On Me. Number 7, Luke Combs, Sleepless in a Hotel Room. Number 6, Ella Langley, Choosing Texas. Number 5, Riley Green, Change My Mind. Number 4, Tucker Wetmore, Brunette. Number 3, Josh Ross, Hate How You Look. Number 2, Jordan Davis, Turn This Truck Around. This week's number 1, she's back at the top of the stack again, Ella Langley. She can do no wrong at the moment. She's proving it with her current single, Be Her.

So number one in the country singles chart in America this week, Ella Langley. A lady who never really strays far from our program, and listening to that, you can understand why. She's made it to number one again. The current single, that one, it's called Be Her, taken from her current album called Dandelion. Well, that's about it from me for another week on Tim Rogers Country. Thanks for your company. Let's do it all again next week, leaving you with more classics, which I really hope you enjoy. This has been Tim Rogers Country. I've been Tim Rogers. Enjoy. Speak again next week.

0: This is Tim Rogers with hits from across the decades of country music. But from 8 o'clock, Fitz is here with this week's Country Top 40.
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15: Let's count them down, y'all. My name is Fitz. That's F-I-T with a Z, and it's time to play the hits. Welcome to the most impactful countdown in country music. This is the Country Top 40 doing this thing from deep in the heart of Texas. And here we are, the first full weekend of June. School's out in a lot of places. Graduation parties going on. The grills are fired up. The pool water's finally warming up. And it feels like summer's officially punching the clock and reporting for duty. So whether you're headed to the lake, mowing the yard, rolling the windows down, or just working a long shift, maybe you're trying to make it through another busy week, I want to thank you for letting me hang out with you and continue this tradition. We got a big show lined up. Some of the biggest stars in country music stopping by. And we're going to hear the stories behind the songs, as always. And together, we'll take the ride all the way to this week's number one song in the world. But first, let's rewind to the biggest song from last week and get this countdown party started. Here's Tucker Wetmore with Brunette.

0: Tucker Wetmore. He likes us to call him Tuck with his second number one in CT40 history, Brunette. And we're about to jump into the hits head first right now to find out if Tucker's still at the top. What do you think? Will Tucker remain at number one of this weekend's countdown? Only one way to find out. The countdown begins right now.
1: Number 40!
0: And we got a new week, new music, and a brand new debut from one of country's favorite good old boys. Briley Greene is back with a song that feels like a late night text you probably shouldn't send. And a little nod to Toby Keith along the way, the Big Dog Daddy. The first taste of his upcoming album, That's Just Me, arriving in September. Briley Greene, turning regrets into hits.

Riley Green starting his countdown journey this week at number 40 with Thinking About You Drunk. And to all the grads out there starting a brand new chapter, this one is for you. It is a special shout out to Madison in Colorado Springs, Colorado. Your mama Lisa says she's never been more proud of you. The future is bright for you. We're going to keep on climbing. Chase Matthew holding things.

0: Shutting It Down from Chase Matthew, hanging on strong for another week at number 39. And you got Fitz playing all the hits. And you know, for a bunch of these rising country artists, there are huge milestones to hit on your way up. One of the biggest is playing the big venue from your hometown. But Hudson Westbrook doubled down on that massive milestone recently. And I sat down with him a couple of days ago to talk about this life-changing moment.
1: Your life has been a whirlwind lately, hasn't it?
2: Yeah, yeah, we've been doing everything. Like, we opened for George.
1: Were you George at Lubbock at Texas Tech recently?
2: Yeah.
1: How was that?
2: That was crazy. Like, all my buddies were in the crowd. My family was there. George Strait was playing. Miranda was there.
1: That's
2: me and Miranda
1: school?
2: Did a song. Yeah, yeah.
1: Is that a trip performing? And people of that magnitude watching?
2: Yeah, like, I used to watch football games there, like, every Saturday. And so to be playing on that field. I didn't play on the football. I tried football. That didn't work. But I got to play it the second time.
1: But you were a good athlete.
2: Yeah,
1: You were a good athlete.
2: I did. We won state my junior year. That was cool.
1: Steve always had a good football team.
2: Yeah.
1: Yeah, yeah.
2: We always beat wherever you're from.
1: You always beat Bowie, Texas.
2: Yeah, we did. Ain't nothing changed.
0: Checking in with us at number 38 with Painted You Pretty. Here's Hudson.

0: living in Aledo, Texas right now, just right down the road from the Country Top 40 studios. I could see your house from here, Hudson. Hudson Westbrook with Painted You Pretty, spending another weekend at number 38. Coming up on the Country Top 40 with Fitz, how is this for a career change? One day you're a scientist in a lab coat, and the next day you're chasing a country music dream with a beat-up guitar and a truckload of songs. That is the wild road that brought Stephen Wilson Jr. to country music, and wait till you hear how it all happened. That's next.
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3: Howdy, how are you?
2: I'm good, how are you?
3: I'm doing really good. Glad to be here. You know, I've had a different career more than most, as you know, and I've talked about it here on the show, of, you know, having a career and a record deal for multiple years and losing all that. And so now I kind of feel like I'm getting a second chance at that. So every moment is not taken for granted like I used to when I was younger. Yeah. I'd be like, oh man, I'm here, I'm enjoying this. Like, what if this goes away tomorrow? Obviously we pray and hope it doesn't, that we make enough great music that people want us to be here. But for me, that's every moment I'm in, I'm like, hey, this could be my last time I get to go do this. So I just really soak it in.
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5: 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Take it away, Fitz.
0: Ashley McBride checking in number 37 with What If We Don't.

Backing up one to number 37, that was Ashley McBride with What If We Don't? And I love stories like this one. You know, 10 years ago, Stephen Wilson Jr. wasn't playing honky-tonks or packing venues. He was wearing a lab coat, working as a scientist. And this is not a joke. He says the thought of singing in front of just a couple of people would have terrified him. He was comfortable in front of the little, you know, beakers, the microscopes, all that good stuff. Fast forward to today, and he's one of the most unique voices in country music. Proof that sometimes the biggest things in life start with one giant leap of faith. Stephen Wilson Jr. checks in at number 36 with Gary.

Jerry from Stephen Wilson Jr. And I think we all know that guy, right? We all got the guy that could just handle anything. To all the Garys of the world, man, we appreciate you. Sliding up one to number 36 with Fitz playing all the hits. I got the guy that used to be a roadie for worship artist Chris Tomlin before doing his own thing. But he always had the fire within him. He always had the spirit. With Worth Your Wild, Russell Dickerson.

0: Russell Dickerson texts on another week at number 35 with Worth Your Wild. Country Top 40. Coming up on the Summer of Hits with Fitz on the Country Top 40 Countdown. A couple of years ago, she was just sitting alone in her bedroom writing songs and wondering if anybody would ever even hear them. And now thousands of people are singing those same words right back to her. And the crazy part, Stella Lefty still says she has to pinch herself to make sure it's all real. I got that story after this. Ooh, yeah, yeah, yeah.
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40 with Fitz playing all the hits. And you know, every artist dreams of people connecting with their music. But Stella Lefty says she never expected it to happen like this. She says it still feels like a dream hearing fans sing her songs back to her. And for the very first time, she feels like she's making music that's completely her. And if you've heard this one, you know exactly what she means. Stella Lefty checking in at number 34 with Boston. On a

Lefty climbing six spots this week, landing at number 34 with Boston. And speaking of Lefty, let's go to a guy who probably would have been called Righty. I'm talking about Shane Prophet, because he told me one time he only drinks a beer with his right hand. Don't ask me why. Country artists are a little superstitious bunch. But he only drinks a cold beer with his right hand. So whatever he's doing seems to be working. Here's Shane Righty, beer drinking prophet at number 33 with

0: country, jumping up one to number 33 for the week.
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What's up, y'all? Hope your summer is off to an amazing start. And my name is Fitz, the guy who plays the hits. Thank you for spending your part of your weekend with me right here on the Country Top 40 as we get back to the hits right now. Man, this song gets me right in the heart. Blake Shelton and Let Him In Anyway. Checking in at number 32. Ain't it?

Blake Shelton moving up one more spot to number 32 with Let Him In Anyway. Welcome to the Country Top 40 with Fitz as we head to Muhlenberg County, Kentucky, the hometown of Kelsey Hart, a guy who spent years chasing this dream before country music finally started paying attention. And these days, the rest of us are paying attention big time. We see you, Kelsey. Kelsey Hart lighting up number 31 with Fireworks. Oh.

Kelsey Hart stepping up one to number 31. And Fitz playing all the hits on the Country Top 40 Countdown. And speaking of stepping up, it's time we step up on the CT40 launch pad and send a brand new artist that you need to hear. Because I'm telling you, this individual is about to go to the country music stratosphere. And this weekend, Captain Fitz here. Your CT40 launch pad is brought to you by IHOP. We are clear for takeoff. And if you follow me over this way to the CT40 Mission Control Center. Now, watch your step, folks. I get to hear a lot of incredible new artists. But every now and then, somebody comes across the radar that just makes you stop what you're doing and just turn the volume up. You know what I'm talking about. You have had those moments. And this week, the artist is Trey Penley. He grew up in a little town in Arkansas called Toad Suck. I'm not joking. I know you maybe just got a little giggle. Yes, Toad Suck, Arkansas. Population, not many. But he's traded those small-town skies for a shot at the Nashville Stars. And a lot of Trey's music leans outlaw, a little wild, a little rowdy. But this song takes a different orbit. It's about the woman who changed his life. His wife, Lexi, who also happens to be his co-writer and musical co-pilot. So CT40 Mission Control, we got a green light here. Trey Penley is go for launch with a song called Family.

0: what a song, but you got to tell me what you thought about it right now at Facebook, Instagram, TikTok. Three words, Fits on Everything with a Z, at Fits on Everything, or at CT40 with Fits. 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
2: 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Ashley McBride.
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1: Thank you. The envelope, please. This hour on our run to number one on the Country Top 40 with Fitz is brought to you by Boot Barn. 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
1: What's up, y'all? Welcome back. Summer is finally starting to feel real. The kids are out of school. The grads are turning the page to their next chapters. The grills are firing up. We got the boats hitting the water. The country music is cranked up loud. And my name is Fitz, your personal tour guide and Sherpa. So turn it up, roll the windows down, and let's count them down together.
3: Number 30.
1: Starting it off with Straight from the Heart. It's Waterloo, Illinois' own Alexander.

Alexander Kay moving up one more spot to number 30 was Straight from the Heart. And it was so great to hang out with you in Vegas, Alexandra. You're so cool to chill with. You know, a lot of country music stories start with family, and Graylin James is no different. When he was just 5 years old, his papa handed him his very first guitar. And Graylin says that was the moment he knew music wasn't just something he loved, it was something that he wanted to do for the rest of his life. That moment with his papa. And here he is, making his papa proud. Graylin James checking in number 29 with Water at a Wedding. Well, I did.

moving up to number 29 this week. That was Graylin James with Water at a Wedding. Meanwhile, down in Nashville, Tennessee, CMA Fest is in full swing. And from everybody that I've talked to this week, I'm telling you, my phone has been going crazy. I've seen the photos. I've seen the evidence. Dustin Lynch threw one of the parties that people are going to be talking about all summer long. That's right. His annual pool situation. That's right. And the pool situation took over the rooftop at Margaritaville with surprise guests and live music and just enough fun to make everybody need a little recovery day afterward. Dustin, where was my invite? Where was it? What's up? Dustin Lynch checking in. Number 28 with Easy to Love.

Dustin Lynch right there, writing up one more to number 28 with Easy to Love, and it's easy to listen to the hits. On the Country Top 40 with Fitz, and we love to honor the ladies who deal with life head on with fire in their eyes. I'm talking about you CT40 fierce females out there, all supported by Muddy Matt. You've got to go to Amazon. Just type in Muddy Matt. Oh my gosh, your life will change forever. I want to tell you about an amazing woman named Tina Van Damme. I don't know if there is any relation to Jean-Claude Van Damme, the actor, but she's an amazing woman from Midland, Michigan. And you might not know her name, but thousands of people in her community sure do, because just last week, Tina was honored with the inaugural President's Award from the Midland Center for the Arts for decades of leadership, philanthropy, and service to her community. Because she has spent years helping raise millions of dollars for local causes, supporting the arts, and creating opportunities for future generations. And that's what I love about this. I mean, she didn't set out to become famous. She just kept showing up for her community, for her neighbors, for the things she believed in. And sometimes the people who change the town the most are the ones who never ask for the spotlight. So Tina Van Damme, this weekend, I tip my hat to you. You are a CT40 Fierce Female.

0: Female Song of the Week, Rascal Flatts and My Wish. And what a perfect song to honor this week's fierce female, Tina Van Dam of Midland, Michigan. I mean, for decades, she's been the kind of person who didn't just wish good things for her community. She actually rolled up her sleeves and helped make them happen. And I think that's pretty cool. Your Fierce Female is brought to you by Muddy Matt. These are the greatest mats ever. I just love walking on them in my house. So search for Muddy Matt, M-U-D-D-Y-M-A-T, Muddy Matt on Amazon right now. Welcome to the Summer of Hits on the Country Top 40 with Fitz. And coming up, Kojo. Cody Johnson opens up with me about his side of the story that most fans have never heard. The title of his upcoming album isn't just a name. It is a deeply personal connection to the place that helped shape who he is. So come on back if you want to hear this one.
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3: How are you? I'm good. I'm good. How are you?
2: I'm great. It's always a pleasure to see you.
3: Likewise.
2: You're one of those artists that always is smiling, happy, and just seems like you're having a good time.
3: Well, don't say that to my manager. She'll be worried about me.
2: How's things going? We're in Vegas.
3: We are in Vegas. It's been going good. I'm just excited to be here, honestly. It's a good weekend. We got a show tomorrow night, and I don't really have a ton going on, so it's kind of a nice weekend.
2: What's the show you're doing tomorrow?
3: To be honest with you, I haven't even looked.
2: But that's fine.
3: I know Ashton McBride's on there, and I know that George Burge is on there.
2: Oh, cool. Well, that'll be a fun one.
3: It'll be a good round, regardless. Yeah.
2: That'll be great.
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0: Welcome back to the hits on the Country Top 40 with Fitz. And don't forget, at the bottom of the hour, we're going to head down to the world famous CT40 vault. I'm going to give you some country history. Picking things up right now on the countdown at number 27 with Dan and Shay.

Such a powerful song from Dan and Shay was Say So, spending another week at number 27. Here's a song that sounds like a Friday night with your friends. Zach John King checking in number 26 with Get to Drinkin'.

0: Get to drinking from Zach John King, ZJK, tagging along for another week at number 26. You know, for years, fans have associated Cody Johnson, Kojo, with cowboy culture, hard work, and life on the ranch. But according to Kojo, there's a whole chapter of his upbringing that many people don't even know about. And as he's getting ready to release his brand new album, Banks of the Trinity, which is amazing, he shared a piece of his childhood with me and the memories behind the title.
1: The album called Banks of the Trinity, out June 26. Why was that title important enough to put on the cover of the whole project?
2: Man, because it's a part of my life that a lot of people don't know. You know, I mean, everybody has this kind of preconceived assumption that I grew up on a cattle ranch and that's not the way it was. You know, this life that I have now, I've had to carve out for myself. And, you know, it's been a long, hard struggle. You know, it's not easy. And growing up on that, you know, Lake Livingston and Trinity River, it was a very simple life. And I just, when I heard that song, it just took me back to my childhood. So I thought, you know, let's share a little piece of myself with people that maybe they don't know.
0: But right now, though, we're running it back to his latest release and former number one, now at 25 this weekend, Cody Johnson with The Fall.

Your Academy of Country Music Award winner for Entertainer of the Year. Cody Johnson followed back 14 to number 25 with his former CT40 number 1 with The Fall.

0: coming up, we're going to talk about the place Kenny Chesney says he feels most at home. And believe it or not, it's not a beach, a boat, or a bar stool somewhere in the islands. I'll explain coming up. Plus, at the bottom of the hour, we're going to swing open the big vault door and take a walk down into the CT40 vault for a little country music history lesson. 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

0: it's Lauren Elena, and let's get back to the hits with my latest, All My Exes, on the Country Top 40. Take it away, Fitz.
1: Thank you, Lauren. I just love you so much. Part of the Country Top 40 family forever. And it's the only countdown that gives you the stories behind the songs. We're at number 24 right now with Lauren Elena and Chase Matthew with All My Exes. Another

Ryan and Chase Matthew moving through them, climbing up one to number 24 with All My Exes as the hits continue. Going on a run to number one like we do every single weekend. Welcome to the first weekend of June. Can you believe it? Next up, he's getting ready for tour season, John Parker.

Moving up to number 23, that was John Pardy, P-A-R-D with an I, and Boots Off. You know, people always ask Kenny Chesney, you know, where he feels most at home. And you would think that he would say, man, I just love staying on the beach, relaxing in the Caribbean somewhere. But Kenny says it's actually on stage. Because for a few hours, nobody's worried about yesterday. Nobody's stressing about tomorrow. It's just the music, the moment, and all of us together representing No Shoes Nation. And honestly, I think that is why so many people love a Kenny Chesney show. Just my personal opinion. So if you can't be there in person, turn this one up and let's go there together right now. Kenny Chesney checking in at number 22 with Carry On. Yeah.

0: Chesney riding that CT40 caravan all the way up six places to number 22. And do you even know what that means? Do you know what that means? That means that Kenny is going to take over as this week's Leap of the Week Award recipient. He gets the big Leap of the Week Award blue ribbon. So wherever you are right now, at home, at work, in your car, listening on your radio station app, let me grab my air horns. I just need you to get together with me, and we're all going to give Kenny a big old attaboy!
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0: Your Leap of the Week is brought to you by T-Mobile. And coming up on the Country Top 40 with Fitz, we're going to go three rounds down in the Country Top 40 vault. And I pity the fool that doesn't stay with us. Come on back. We're going to the vault after this.
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0: This segment of the Country Top 40 with Fitz is brought to you by T-Mobile. And T-Mobile, thank you for being part of the CT40 family. Well, hey there. What's up? It's Fitz. And I'm playing the hits for you. Welcome back. Hope you're having a fantastic weekend so far. I'm here to make it just a little bit better for you with a story from Zach Top and the CT40 Super Stash Club. Here's Zach, number 21, with South of Sanity.
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0: Zach Top, Ease It Back One. The number 21 was South of Sanity. And you got Mr. Fitz playing all the hits. And can you smell the history right now? We're approaching the famous Bob Kingsley CT40 Vault, the historic and sacred halls of country music. And by the way, I need to mention that your ticket to the vault this weekend is brought to you by my friends at O'Reilly Auto Parts, your professional parts people. And before we get moving, I just need to walk in front of the scanner. I'm the only one who has access inside of this place. It is a brand new iRetina scanner, and she's kind of getting a little attitude sometimes.
1: Hello, Fitz. Please step in front of the Retina eye scanner.
0: All right, I'm looking right now, and I've been waiting to find out what she's going to come after me for this week. So, hi. Usually, you're just a little more chatty.
2: I'm fine.
0: Something's definitely going on.
1: Access granted.
0: All right. Well, follow me this way. Let's go and throw it back to the year that the home audio systems were beefed up everywhere thanks to the invention of surround sound. It was the year of the release of the iconic Thriller album by

Lang was Pity and DeFoe with the release of Rocky III. I pity DeFoe. And it was the year the duet featuring an R&B icon became the most successful of his 8 country hits. And I know you know this one. That was sad.

Willie Nelson and the late, great Ray Charles with Seven Spanish Angels, a song that hit number one for both artists way back in 1982. And we're going to keep on trucking another 9 years this way as we arrive at the song that was sung by Lauren Elena for the American Idol finale 2 decades after its initial release.

0: written by Michael Anderson and taken all the way up the charts in 1991. That was Pam Tillis with Maybe It Was Memphis. Time to put on your moon boots, folks. Yes, your moon boots, because we're going to take a big leap here. Floating almost three decades, 28 years toward the present, to the song that became the sixth number one on the Sam Hunt hit list.
1: I saw you going by, I had to say hello.

0: from 2019 with Kinfolks, and that's going to bookend this week's journey throughout country music history. I know it. 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All right, can you follow me over here? We're going to cross this famous threshold, and can you give me a big old push? Let's push this sepulchral size door. Just slam shut behind us. 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

0: June, and school's out for a lot of families. Summer's officially stretching its legs. We get to do one of my favorite things together, count backwards. That's right. We're going to count down the biggest songs in country music, so grab your favorite seat, roll those windows down if you can, and let's kick off another unforgettable summer weekend together. We got 20 down, 20 left to go. He's hitting the starting line at the back half of the countdown, but that's nothing new for a guy who spent his career leaving the competition in the rearview mirror. Here's Luke Bryan with Country, and She Knows It.
1: Dinner

country, and she knows it, from Luke Bryan, shooting up three spots to number 20 this week. And real quick, a question from TikTok. And it's from Katie in Missouri, and you can find me on TikTok. It fits on everything with a Z. Fits on everything, or CT40 with Fitz. It says, Fitz, what is your official summer personality? It's pretty easy. I'm the guy who swears he's just going to dip his feet in the pool, and then I end up spending about 6 hours in there, you know, getting sunburn on one shoulder, having a couple of cheeseburgers, and that's a productive summer day for me. That's what my summer is like. And hopefully, like you, you know, you're enjoying the longer days, the small town festivals, backyard cookouts, windows down, country music turned up loud, and just making memories with the people who matter most. And speaking of matters of the heart, here's Low Cash, number 19, with Wrong Hearts.

Sports by Low Cash right there, advancing two spots to number 19 for the week. And you're checking out the Country Top 40 with Fitz. We continue with the spectacle of icons. I love introducing this song, a song Hardy says that he was so excited about, one that he told me that he couldn't believe Tim McGraw actually agreed to sing on. Hardy's stepping up right now along with Morgan Wallen, Eric Church, and Tim McGraw. MacArthur, number 18.

from Hardy, Morgan Wallen, Eric Church, and Tim McGraw, still holding its ground at number 18. And speaking of things that refuse to go away, can we talk about John Morgan's mustache for a second? Yes, also, Super Stash Club. I mean, that thing deserves its own tour bus. The man's got the voice, the songs, and enough facial hair to make a 1978 high school football coach proud. He's making us proud as well, John Morgan. He's got number 17 with Kid Myself.

0: from Silva, North Carolina. That's right. He's a hometown hero. John Morgan rising up to the ranks. Two more spots to number 17 with Kid Myself. Coming up, it's one of your favorite segments called The Good Stuff, because good feels good. And it's a story about a 32-year-old horse named Marge who found herself in a situation most of us have been in before. She tried to squeeze through a tight spot and immediately regretted it. Only difference is it took an entire fire rescue team to get her out. And I'm going to give you all the details with The Good Stuff after this. Country Top
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2: Jordan Davis, we're here at the ACMs.
3: Yeah.
2: How are you? You're performing.
3: I am. With my buddy Thomas. Exciting. Thomas Rhett, me and TR.
2: Oh, that's going to be no fun at all.
3: I know, right?
2: Right?
3: No, it's going to be great. Great. I mean, I'm glad it's back in Vegas. It's been fun to be in Frisco for a couple of years, but like, this feels right. This feels like the ACMs.
2: It does feel like the ACMs, doesn't it? Are you a Vegas person?
3: Yeah, I am. I like to gamble.
2: Okay.
3: So I'm a blackjack and sports bettor.
2: Okay.
3: So I'm down right now, but it's still early.
2: It's still early.
3: I got some time to tonight. I plan on bankrupting this place, so we'll see how it goes.
2: There we go.
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0: Thank you, Vincent. We're back to the hits on the Country Top 40 with Fitz, and between sold-out shows, radio tours, and life on the road, relationships can be tough to navigate. But Vincent Mason says that when it comes to fellow rising star Stella Lefty, they figured it out. They're in love. They found a way to make it work. Even with two incredibly busy schedules, I had a chat with Vincent.
6: We had your wonderful friend stop by earlier, Stella Lefty.
7: Yes, sir.
6: And she told us about, you know, the song Boston that she wrote about a very special person in her life.
7: Yes.
6: Man, I mean, what a cool thing.
7: It's really cool.
6: What a cool thing. How hard is it, though, as you travel, she travels?
7: Yeah, I mean, it definitely doesn't feel like we have a choice. I think when we met, we got along so fast, and like, it's definitely a real
6: chemistry.
7: It's a real thing, yeah, a real chemistry.
6: It's a real chemistry.
7: I think the traveling, it's not hard in the way of like, it doesn't feel like it's gonna work. I think it's just like we don't get to spend as much time together as we want to. But no, we're actually, I think we've been figuring out how to do it. Like,
6: and you'll do
7: extremely
6: it.
7: Busy, and you know, she's like extremely busy. You know, we're always busy, but she's really got a lot going on right now. And
6: what about
7: doesn't feel hard, I guess, is what
6: that's good.
7: The shortest way to say it is it doesn't feel hard at all.
0: Here's a lover boy himself, Vincent Mason, jumping into number 16 with Wish You Well.

Vincent Mason, and wish you well. Spending another weekend in at number 16 with Fitz playing the hits. Welcome to the first weekend of June, ladies and gentlemen, and we're going to soldier on with a hit song that was actually born out of a tour. And usually it's the other way around. Interesting, right? Here's George Burge and Luke Bryan.

0: ride. And I do the good stuff every weekend on the Country Top 40 Countdown because we need a lot of it, right? Listen, we also need to know there's a lot of good happening in the world. There's a lot of craziness, but there's also so much good stuff going on. All brought to you by the Home Depot. Now that's the good stuff.
1: That's the good stuff.
0: And this weekend, we're headed to the beautiful state of Washington. And if you've ever tried to squeeze through a space you thought you'd fit through, only to immediately realize you made a terrible decision, well, you're going to relate to Marge. Good old Marge the horse. Marge is a 32-year-old horse who somehow managed to get herself stuck between a couple of trees. And I don't mean just a little stuck. I mean, call the fire department stuck. And this sweet old girl couldn't move forward, couldn't move backwards. She was just, you know, sort of parked right there between the trees. So local fire and rescue crews, they showed up, and man, they went to work using specialized rescue equipment. They carefully lifted Marge, they freed her from the trees, and they got her safely back on her feet. And the best part, after all that drama, Marge walked away with just a couple of scrapes and her dignity mostly intact. There you go. That is the good stuff. Save a horse, save Marge, and ride a cowboy.

0: cowboy.
1: 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You're checking out the Country Top 40 with Fitz and the Summer of Hits. And coming up, what was the song that started it all for Kane Brown that opened up a world of possibilities in country music? Well, I'm going to share it with you when we get back.
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6: Right, home from work. Walk the dog. Kids are back.
7: Mom!
6: Up the stairs for something. Ugh, back down. No idea what I went up for.
7: Mom, what's for dinner?
6: 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Sizzle. Done. HelloFresh can't slow life down, but it makes bringing everyone together around the table a whole lot easier. 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

Big move this week, going up 6 spots to number 14. And, you know, if you're listening right now from behind the wheel of a Chevy Silverado, I got to say my dad, the late and great Green Beret Bob, he taught me something years ago. He said, son, a good truck is a lot like a good friend. It doesn't have to be fancy. It just has to show up when you need it. Just like those Silverados. Here's Bailey Zimmerman, number 13 with Chevy Silverado.

Bailey Zimmerman putting the Chevy Silverado in park for another week at number 13. And you got Fitz playing all the hits on the Country Top 40 with a guy who proves great music doesn't have to stay in one lane. Kane Brown says country music was his first love thanks to his mama playing artists like Tim McGraw, Randy Travis, and Keith Whitley while he was growing up. And later he explored all kinds of music and somehow brought it all back home to country. And you could hear a little bit of that journey in every song he releases. Here's KB, Kane Brown, this week's number 12 song, Woman.

0: was Kane Brown with Woman. And have you checked out pictures of Kane Brown lately? I mean, he's working it. He is jacked. He is working out. He's throwing down the creatine. His biceps are, I mean, they could crush beer cans. I'm not kidding you. Way to go, Kane. I mean, that's a lot of hard work, and you're doing it. You're moving up two spots to number 12. Coming up on the Country Top 40 with Fitz, your CT40 voted fan favorite segment, Music with Memories. And you know what's funny? Sometimes the biggest moments in our lives don't feel big when they're happening. It's only years later when we realize we were just watching something beautiful. And I got a special message from Sarah in Spokane, Washington. If you have ever looked back and wished that you could spend one more summer evening with someone you love, this one's going to hit you right in the heart. Your Music with Memories is next.
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It's the Ella Langley and Morgan Wallen takeover. Wow, it doesn't get much bigger than that. 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And do you have a special song in your heart with your special memory attached to it? 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And I received a message from Sarah on my TikTok, and she says, "What's up, Fitz? Every year when the first really warm weekend of summer rolls around, I think about my grandparents. And they had a little place by the lake in eastern Washington. Nothing fancy, no big vacations, no social media. Just some fishing poles leaning against the porch, lawn chairs facing the water, and country music playing softly through an old radio. And one evening when I was about 14, the sun was setting over the lake, and Alan Jackson's Remember When came on. And I looked over and I saw my grandpa reach over and just hold my grandma's hand. No words, no big romantic gesture, just two people who had spent a lifetime together. And man, I'll just never forget that image, ever. I didn't understand the moment then, but now, man, I feel it. Both of them are gone today. But every time I hear that song, I'm right back on that dock, watching the sunset and learning what real love looks like. Thank you so much for letting me share my memory, and thank you for playing the hits. Sarah Wilson, Spokane, Washington. Amen.

0: Your Music with Memories Song of the Week, Remember When, released in October of 2003, is a single from Alan Jackson's Greatest Hits Volume 2 album, and it became the number one song on the Country Top 40 Countdown February 14th, 2004, where it spent 2 weeks at the top. And what about you? 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
0: All right, y'all, here we go. You got Fitz playing all the hits and the grills are fired up. The lake weekends are underway. Summer is knocking on the door and all across America, folks are making memories on this first big weekend of June. And now we are headed into the most valuable real estate in country music. That's right. 10 songs remain. One song is about to wear the crown. Will somebody hold on to number one? Will we see a last minute upset, or are we about to witness one of those countdown moments we're going to be talking about all summer long? My name is Fitz, broadcasting from the OG CT40 studios deep in the heart of Texas, and I'm fired up that you're spending part of your weekend with me. Say it with me. It's top 10 time.
12: Hey, Fitz. This is David Gregg from Wellington, North Carolina. I just cannot get enough of that Corey Kent and Cole Wetzel song, Rocky Mountain Low. So play it now if you can. On the Country Top 40. Right on, man. I'll be listening.
13: number 10.
0: Thank you, David Gregg from Wilmington, North Carolina, for that voice memo. I appreciate you sending those. I love getting them. And you know what? I want to visit North Carolina so bad. I've never been to North Carolina, and I hear the mountains and everything is absolutely beautiful. Right now, though, getting back to the countdown, Corey Kent and Co. Wetzel starting off the top 10 for the third week in a row with Rocky

0: Corey Kent and Co. Wetzel right there, spending a repeat week at number 10 with Rocky Mountain Low. And you can't have the Rocky Mountains without a cold beer in your hand. So to elaborate just a little bit more on that, we got Chris Jansen. He's got number 9 with me and a beer.
1: Prettiest girl I'd ever seen. Look at her, man, look at me. I thought I can't just walk up and ask her to dance.

Chris Jansen, keeping the good times rolling. Me and a beer. It's going up three spots this week to number 9. And speaking of good things happening fast, it really wasn't that long ago that Megan Maroney was walking around the University of Georgia campus, juggling classes, friends, sorority parties, figuring out what she wanted to do with her life. She thought she was going to be like a CPA, you know, slash accountant. Fast forward a few short years, and she just kicked off her very first arena tour as a headliner. How wild is that? From college student to selling out arenas and just singing back every word with thousands of fans every single night. Proof that life can change in a hurry when talent meets hard work. So here she is, y'all, Megan Maroney, checking in at number 8 on the Country Top 40 with Fitz and Beauty.

That's Beautiful Things for Megan Maroney, spending another weekend right there at number 8. Country Top 40. Coming up on CT40's Summer of Hits with Fitz, Tucker Wetmore is going to share the one thing that his mom has been telling him for years about love, relationships, and finding the one. And back then, he rolled his eyes. But today, not so much. Wait until you hear the advice that followed him all the way to country music stardom. After that,

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1: We're here.
3: The things I love about Vegas is getting by the pool and like ordering some cocktail shrimp, yeah. You know, and like just relaxing, you know. And so most of the times I've been to Vegas has been for ACMs, okay. You know. And so there's a lot of work involved, but in between, it's always like pool time for me. I'm just not a big gambler, so I'm not like a Vegas when you call it that. It's mostly the gambling part that I'm talking about.
1: Same here. I don't know what to do with it.
3: I'd rather spend money and take something home with me than just lose money and just be gone.
1: It's fair enough.
0: It's happening in country music. It's happening on Countryline, on air, on the app, and online. 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

We're back to the summer of hits on the Country Top 40 with Fitz, going on a quick run to number one right now with an artist that you may have heard of. He's only the first country artist in history to surpass 30 billion global streams. 30 billion. His name is Morgan Wallen, and he's got number seven with Don't We.

Morgan Wallen and Don't We. Moving up two spots this week to number 7. And Fitz playing all the hits on the country top 40. You know, no matter how old you get or how successful you become, there's something about moms, something about the mamas. They always seem to know things before we do. And Tucker Wetmore says his mom has been one of his biggest supporters from the very beginning. But she's also been making a very, very sort of bizarre prediction about his love life for years. Does Tucker's mom have psychic ability? Tucker says, my mama always said, you're going to mess around with blondes for a little while, but I truly believe you're going to be settling down with a brunette. And Tucker says, I was like, yeah, all right, 100%. You see, moms don't just cheer from the sidelines. Apparently, they are scouting your future, too. Here's Tucker Wetmore now, checking in at number 6 this week with Brunette.

0: The summer of hits on the Country Top 40 with Fitz and playing the biggest songs in country music from Fairbanks, Alaska, all the way to Pflugerville, Texas, and all across the world, including London. Thank you for listening in London. Coming up, Josh Ross is going to explain why the best country songs aren't just heard, they're felt. So come on back. This segment of the Country Top 40 with Fitz is brought to you by Boot Barn. We love you, Boot Barn. Keep West.
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back to the hits with Fitz on the Country Top 40 Countdown, and things are heating up, getting closer to number one. And Jason Aldean, he actually grew up in the small town of Macon, Georgia, spent summers with his daddy, and learned guitar by watching his father play chords and then practicing them for hours on his own. Not a bad way to start a country music career. Here he is now, Jason Aldean Williams, at number five on the countdown with Don't Tell.

Jason Aldean, and Don't Tell on Me, making a big move this week, jumping up two spots to number five. And you know, one of the things I love about country music is that the best songs don't feel like songs at all. They feel like your story. And that's exactly what Josh Ross is chasing. Josh says country music has always been about telling real stories. I want people to hear a song and feel like it's part of their own story. And honestly, that's when country music hits different. I believe anyway. Josh Ross, up next, checking in at number four.

0: Going up a rung from number 5 to number 4 for Canada's own Josh Ross and Hate How You Look. Doing this thing from the original CT40 studios deep in the heart of Texas. Welcome to the summer of hits with Fitz. And y'all, we're getting really close now. Just a handful of songs remain before we find out which artist is going to be taking home the biggest prize in country music this week. The number one song in the world. But first, Riley Green is on the way. He's going to talk about a moment that had him more nervous than stepping onto a stage in front of thousands of fans.
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0: Hey, this is Riley Green, and you're listening to country music's longest-running countdown show. 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
1: Thank you, Riley. I appreciate that. Part of the Fitz fam forever. And this guy's built a career performing in front of thousands of fans. But Riley Green admits acting was a whole lot different. It was a different challenge. After landing his first role alongside his friend Luke Grimes, Riley quickly discovered that acting isn't just something you're born knowing how to do. It's a skill that you can learn.
2: When I first met you, I always knew that you could act. You are an absolute natural.
0: Well, that's awesome. I think it came a little more natural to me than I thought it would, but I just had no clue what it even took to be an actor. You know, I thought it was something you were born with. You know, like you were in theater and plays and stuff, and I was playing sports. I didn't do any of that. So when I got out there and realized it was something you can kind of learn, you know, then I just got motivated to try it. And obviously that was a great first role for me. What a great friend Luke Grimes is to put me on Marshalls. And
2: you guys seemed like you had a chemistry that also made you comfortable.
0: It helped a lot. Yeah, I've known Luke for a while. We're good friends, and it helped for him to be on the first project I did.
2: Wow.
0: And it was just something I had to kind of figure out, which I think made me enjoy it even more because it was a challenge.
1: Whether it's music, acting, or anything in between, Riley Green seems to enjoy pushing himself into new territory. And that's pretty appropriate because Riley Green has pushed himself all the way up to number 3 on the Country Top 40 with Fitz, with Change My Mind.
3: If you showed up, I wouldn't let you in.

from Riley Green, notching another weekend at number 3. And can you believe it? It's only been 10 weeks since Ella Langley first debuted this one. In that short amount of time, she has traversed through 38 spots on the country top 40 with Fitz, arriving now at number 2. Way to go, Ella. That's why I am so proud to admit that I am an Ella fella. And if you are a male, you too should be an Ella fella. Here's Ella with Be

0: That was Be Her from Ella Langley, spending her second weekend at the number two spot. Well, y'all, we have made it to this point on the Country Top 40 with Fitz. I mean, 39 songs officially in the books, and after one incredible ride, only one remains standing. And this is the moment every artist dreams about, the most coveted spot in country music, the crown, the ring, the bragging rights. And in just moments, we reveal the brand new number one song in the country. So don't move a muscle. The biggest song in the world is coming up on the Country Top 40 with Fitz. This portion of CT40's Summer of Hits with Fitz is brought to you by Boot Barn. Boot Barn celebrates the values of honesty, hard work, ingenuity, and perseverance, proudly offering a piece of the American spirit. Boot Barn. Keep West.
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And we're back to the summer of hits on the Country Top 40 with Fitz. And you know what? We are one giant breath away from the biggest moment in country music. But before we drop the hammer on that number one, you know what? I got a little piece of business to take care of. I call it a stretch. Call it a warm-up, you know, a warm-up lap, whatever you want to call it. All I got to say is it is so important to warm up before I play the biggest song in country music. And this is going to be cool. This week's warm-up to number one is brought to you by Muddy Matt. Yes, Muddy Matt. Go to Amazon and search Muddy Matt right now. I love walking on my Muddy Mats. So if there was ever a song built for the first big weekend of June, this might be it. A few years ago, Luke Combs released Beer Never Broke My Heart, and country fans immediately knew they had something special on their hands. What's cool is this song wasn't written to be deep. It was written to be very, very true because, let's be honest, we've all had things let us down in life, relationships, football teams, old trucks, you know, fishing lines. But somehow your buddies always show up, the grill gets fired up, the cooler gets packed, and life keeps on moving. When Beer Never Broke My Heart hit number one in 2019, it became Luke's sixth straight career opening number one single on the Billboard Country Airplay charts, something no artist had ever done before. And that's fitting because Luke's always felt like one of us. No gimmicks, no smoke and mirrors, just songs about real life. So as we kick off summer, crank up the grill, load up the truck, and get ready to crown this week's biggest song in country music. Here's Luke, who's going to help us warm up with Beer Never Broke My Heart. Your warm-up to number one.

0: Luke Combs and Beer Never Broke My Heart. Ain't that the truth? He released that song in May of 2019, and just a couple of months later, it climbed all the way to number one on the country top 40 countdown. Way to go, Luke. And that warm-up to number one was brought to you by Muddy Matt. Search for Muddy Matt right now on Amazon. You will love it. Your feet will love it. Your dog's paws will love it. Your clean floors will love it. Again, M-U-D-D-Y, Matt. Muddy Matt on Amazon. And we have arrived. This is it. This is the moment that we've all been waiting for. The biggest song in country music. And let's take a moment to appreciate one of the artists who continues to do things the right way. Jordan Davis has built a career on great songs, hard work, and staying grounded through it all. And as his success continues to reach new heights, he says there is one thing that keeps him focused on what really matters.
1: Isn't it amazing how much, like, as your success grows, I feel, you know, the more humble you get, but you realize how much God really comes into play.
2: Oh, man. Like, I mean, it's, you know, and I think he just... I hope I'm capitalizing on the gifts that he gave me, and man, I just want to, make music with people like that,
1: dude.
2: And I'm blessed to get to do this, and man, it's all because of him. So I'm grateful for it.
1: It's your mission.
0: Success has a way of changing people, but Jordan Davis seems determined to stay rooted in gratitude. Here's Jordan Davis from Shreveport, Louisiana, and they are screaming his name today. Would turn this truck around, number one in country music.

0: making the leap up three places to take over with this week's brand new top song, Turn This Truck Around, from Jordan Davis. And Jordan, I just want to say, man, I'm proud of you. You work hard. And to your songwriters, Devin Dawson, Jake Mitchell, and Josh Thompson, a job well done. Congratulations. And many, many more. And that is how we count them down from number 40 to number one. This week's presentation of the 40 biggest hits in country music, compiled and rated each week by MediaBase 24/7. And I want to say a big shout out to the CT40 staff, including Cody Culberson, the notorious DEP, Deborah Evans Price, Nick Allen, Drew Brownfield, and Scott Mahalik. The Country Top 40 comes to you each week from the good folks at North Star Audio, and we do it all from the original CT40 studios deep in the heart of Texas. My name is Fitz on social media right now, Facebook, Instagram, TikTok. Give me a follow right now. Just search three words, Fitz on everything, right? It fits on everything with a Z. You can also find us everywhere at CT40 with Fitz. I can't wait to see you next weekend. We're going to find out if Jordan Davis can double down. We'll turn this truck around. What do you think? Have a great week ahead. And always remember, no matter what, to think big, because you're thinking anyway. And who's better than you?
1: Nobody!
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You're listening to Countryline Radio. I'm Natalie Cox, and it is, of course, Sunday. It's the last day of CMA Fest here in Nashville, the busiest week of the year for country music fans, for fans and bands, basically. It is wall-to-wall music out here. If you have been to CMA Fest, you know exactly what I'm talking about. There is so much stuff going on in Nashville during this week that it is impossible to go to everything. But anything that you go to will be amazing. They have been pop-up bands playing. There's been surprise guests. There's been collabs that we did not know that we needed. It's been absolutely amazing. If you've been following along on social media, you will know that there is so much going on. It's been absolutely incredible. And you'll hopefully have seen some of the clips of some of the artists that have been playing at the big Nissan Stadium and then some of the pop-ups as well. I'm going to be giving you a few of the highlights that I experienced this week throughout today's show. We're going to kick things off with Midland right now. They have got a new album coming out. We got a little sneak peek. It was incredible. They did a pop-up show at Friends in Low Places on Broadway, and it was amazing to hear some of the new music. If you're a Midland fan, you are in for a treat. They're super busy. They're putting out new songs. They're going on tour. They're doing a bit of a European tour. They are doing a tour later this year in the States with Clint Black. They are so cool and so lovely. So that interview will be coming soon, and I will share some of the interview on next week's show as well. But right now, we're going to kick things off. Midland, right here on Countryline Radio.

0: That was the band Perry there. One of my highlights this week, I have to say, I was at Bell Bottoms Up, which is Lainey Wilson's bar just off Broadway, and the band Perry were doing a fan club show. And it was amazing. They've got new music coming out and they gave us a little sneak peek and it was wonderful. But one of the highlights, they did a cover of Pink Pony Club. And it was amazing. Now, if you weren't there, don't worry. You can go over to our social media page. We have a clip of it on there. If you head over to Countryline TV or Countryline Rad, you can see all of the clips from all of the festivities this week in Nashville. So if you didn't make it out to CMA Fest, don't worry. 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
3: Yes. I was in Texas, I was playing Lone Star Smokeout, and I had no clue at all, which is really hard. It's hard to surprise me.
2: Okay.
3: Because I find things out very easily. And I was on stage, my set was almost over, Sam came out on stage, and I was like, what's going on? He had a mic in his hand like he was about to give a speech, and he does not speak on stage, he's very shy.
2: Okay.
3: And then my family walked out, and I was like, oh my gosh, I think I won. And then he told me that I won, and then I started crying. And everything is a blur. I blacked out. It was just the coolest thing ever, especially to be surrounded by all the people that I love and my band and my crew. And
2: yeah,
3: it was just so wholesome and sweet and exciting. And then I had to sing after, and I was like...
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music. Go check her out if you don't know who she is. I was at an event that she was doing on Tuesday night, which was actually hosted by our very own Erin Cooper. It was called On the Rise on Broadway, where they showcase brand new artists. And Ashley Anne was playing. And just after she finished her set, Avery Anna, who you just heard from, came out on stage and invited her to make her Opry debut, which was so wonderful that we got to see that. I mean, it was a very emotional moment, but a very wonderful one. She is definitely an artist to keep an eye on. Up next, we've got Josh Ross with Single Again.

0: Lakelyn Lemons there, Get Around Boys. She's playing some shows later this year. I think she's doing Country Calling, and then she's doing a few little independent shows. So keep an eye out for that. If you enjoyed that song, there's plenty more where that came from.
1: Here's another highlight from the 2026 ACM Awards in Vegas.
0: Michelle, it's good to see you again.
2: Good to see you.
0: How's
2: too.
0: How's it going?
2: Great. We're doing great at Fisher House.
0: Yeah.
2: So we have 100 houses across the country where military and veteran families can stay for free while they're receiving medical care. I mean, that's a really solid, I like to say, brick and mortar purpose. But I was a veteran. I am a veteran. And when I was in the military, I had service members and their family members who stayed at Fisher Houses. And I saw the impact. Yeah. And I see it every day when I go and talk to families. I mean, just 2 days ago, yesterday, I was at the Las Vegas Fisher House. And I talked to three different spouses around the kitchen, and they were laughing with each other, but they were all talking about how they couldn't have been there with their loved one because it was just too expensive.
0: Yep.
2: And we're able to take that burden away and let them deal with what they're going through without worrying about the cost.
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0: That was Gretchen Wilson there, here for the party. Now, if you are here for the party in Nashville this week, you may have been lucky enough to be at the Nissan Stadium on Thursday night. Gretchen got up on stage with Ella Langley and they did a duet of that song, and it was awesome. It was girl power at its finest, basically. Everyone was on their feet. It was absolutely amazing. Everybody, of course, when they come to CMA Fest, they want to go to the big stadium and see the big artists play. But some of the highlights actually have been the smaller artists on the pop-up stages all around Nashville, and some of the sort of fan club events that they have on in the bars down on Broadway. It's an incredible week. I know that as a country music fan, it probably is on your bucket list. Now, if you missed the highlights, we are putting out a mail out next week, a newsletter that will have all the highlights and where you can watch things and things like that. 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

0: whiskey.
1: Frankie Ballard there with Sunshine and Whiskey. I do love that song. Now, for those of you in the UK that saw Frankie when he's been over a few times, actually, but quite a while ago, he has got new music coming out, which is very exciting. I caught up with him briefly at an event down at Old Smoky, which is a distillery in Nashville. They do whiskey tasting there. By the way, if you're planning a trip to Nashville, definitely pop down and say hi. There was an amazing event going on Saturday, and Frankie was playing. So it was really good to see him back behind the microphone and doing what he does best. So watch this space. We've got more great music coming up at the top of the hour. It is CMA Fest week here. Of course, we're all a little bit tired, but absolutely loving it. Hope you're having a great weekend.
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If you have just tuned in, then welcome. It is Sunday. It is the last day of CMA Fest here in Nashville. I'm Natalie Cox. I have been running around all week to all of the events. Actually, that is a complete lie. There are so many events, you can't possibly go to all of them, but I've been going to a lot of them, and it has been amazing. So hopefully you've been following along on our social media and catching up with everything that's been going on in Music City. Dustin, who just played there with Jelly Roll, I mean, one of the highlights, I have to say, there's been so many, but one of them has been Dustin Lynch does a pool party every year at Margaritaville Hotel. It's very fitting, it's very appropriate, and it's very fun. If you get a chance to go, this is absolutely one of the things that you need to do if you come to CMA Fest and he's doing a pool party. He knows how to throw a great pool party. And Jelly Roll, of course, popped up on stage. He wasn't billed to play, and he just popped up at the Nissan Stadium on Thursday night, so that was an absolute treat as well. Somebody who rocked the Nissan for us.

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0: Florida-Georgia line. The secret that wasn't so secret by the time it actually happened, because everybody was talking about it. They did, of course, pop up and play at the Nissan Stadium on Thursday night, the first time that they've been together for about 4 years. It was an absolute treat, I have to say. It was, as I said, the secret that everybody kind of knew. They'd put up a big billboard in Nashville a couple of days before CMA Fest started with a massive hint that they would be playing at some point during the week. And, oh, they did. They absolutely... If there were, had been a roof on the Nissan Stadium, they would have blown it off. But they absolutely rocked it. It was amazing. So hopefully this means that they are back. They did keep saying, we're back, we're back. So I'm hoping that means that maybe new music, maybe a tour. Let's wait and see. It was absolutely brilliant. If you haven't seen the footage of it, go and check out our social media, Countryline TV, Countryline Rad. All of our footage from CMA Fest is there. It's definitely worth going and checking it out.
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2: We are here on the red carpet with the nominees, Duo of the Year, Muscadine Bloodline. It's great to see you guys. Congratulations on the nom.
3: Thank you very much. We're very excited.
4: We're just happy to be here, really. So just honored to be a part of this whole thing. My first time and seeing old friends. And I don't know, I've never been to this show either. So I'm just excited to like take it all in. So.
2: Who are you excited to see perform this evening?
4: Our buddies, the Red Clay Strays, for me. We're all from the same hometown of Mobile, Alabama. And so it's just been cool to see their ascension. And
2: you guys are all from the same hometown?
4: Correct.
2: What do they put in the water there?
4: I'm not sure.
2: Because the talent coming out of there is ridiculous.
4: Trying to find out. Yeah, I don't know what it is.
3: We need to find out what's in the water. Yeah. And start selling it.
2: Yeah. Right. To make a fortune.
4: That's right.
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That was Deltona there with Parties in the Bank. The party is here right now in Nashville and has been going on all week. I'm pretty sure that there's been some hurty heads in the morning. Yeah, it's a long week. The days are long and people do tend to start drinking quite early. But hey, that's what CMA Fest is all about, right? You just wake up the next day and hair of the dog and you get back to it. So it's been a very, very fun week. Nashville during CMA Fest is absolutely crazy. It is wall-to-wall music. There is something going on everywhere. And it is a bit of an assault on the senses. If you haven't been to Nashville before and CMA Fest is your first time visiting, it's a little bit of sensory overload. But what's been really nice is there's been a few moments where I've got to kind of go away from Broadway and go to some pop-up listening events and sit in a nice, cool air-conditioned room and listen to some amazing music, which has been a little bit of an oasis in the craziness of it all. And one of the things that I got to do a couple of days ago was I got to go to a very intimate setting and listen to Wynonna Judd's new music that she is putting out. Now, this album that she's going to put out has been 4 years in the making. It's really good. It's really personal and it's really raw. And she was talking about the songs and, you know, everything that's gone on in her life and where it's, you know, channeled into her music and it's got to today. It's just absolutely amazing. So keep an eye out for that. She will have new music dropping very, very soon. But here they are. It's the Judds on Countryline Radio right now with Girls Night Out.

0: That was Wyatt Flores there on Country Line Radio, running on E. I think we're all running on caffeine and sheer adrenaline this week. Definitely by today. Sunday being the last day, everyone's a little bit low. But as soon as you get back out there on Broadway, it all happens again. It has been an amazing week. One of the things that I love about CMA Fest is not only that all of your big favourite artists are in town doing shows, but you get to discover new artists as well. I went to an amazing listening event for a up-and-coming artist called Bryce Leatherwood. Now, he's got an album coming out with Sony very, very soon. If you like that Zac Top, Cody Johnson, they call it neo-traditionalist, basically. If you like that kind of sound, you will love Bryce. So keep an eye out for that. We will be featuring him soon, I'm sure. We've got some more music coming up. Parker McCollum and Kane Brown on the way.
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0: Charlotte McCoy, welcome to your event.
2: Oh,
0: basically.
2: It's just a privilege to have you guys with me again, and a joy. Thank you for being here.
0: Well, thank you for inviting us. This is the most awesome thing that you do every single year. This is now the official ACM's radio remotes.
2: Yes, ma'am, it is. It only took 35 years.
0: You know, there is something to be said about that, though. Never give up.
2: That's
0: basically
2: right. That's right.
0: I just think this is so wonderful. You bring together all of these radio people from all over the country and internationally.
2: Yes.
0: Thank you very much. And then you bring all these artists together as well. Are you like the most organized person in the world, basically?
2: Well, I don't know that I would say I'm the most organized, but I can tell you I'm very passionate. It's like a big family reunion to me.
0: I love it.
2: So, you know, when you love people, mm-hmm. you love what you do, it just doesn't feel like work.
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0: Our ACM Entertainer of the Year award winner there, Cody Johnson with The Fall. He played the Nissan Stadium on Friday night and Brothers Osborne got up and played with him. Let me tell you, I was very happy. That is for sure. It's been an amazing week. Don't forget to follow our social media, Countryline Rad and Countryline TV, for all of the highlights from CMA Fest week. Brett Young is on the way just after these.
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0: what a way to end the show. Brothers Osborne there with Finish This Drink. As I mentioned just a little bit earlier, they popped up on stage with Cody Johnson at the Nissan Stadium during CMA Fest, and it was awesome, I have to say. It's been an amazing week. We will be dropping all sorts of stuff next week on our website. Go to countryline.tv to check out all of the interviews that we caught up with some of the artists and all of our roundup of the biggest week in country music. It is, of course, CMA Fest. And I will have some highlights from the Midland interview that I did on next week's show, so make sure you tune in there. We're going to leave you with more great music, though. That's all for me. I'm handing it over. I will see you all again, same time, same place next week. Enjoy the weekend. Take care.
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AMA Fest in Nashville, Tennessee at some point this weekend. At Langley Hardy. Never met anyone like you. I told you so. Carrie Underwood played before that. Sunday afternoon, it's Liam Bow with you getting the big country songs on for the weekend. Zach Tupp is going to play shortly after Mitchell Tempany and Drunk Me.

0: Zach Top South of Sanitary Place on the Country Lime Radio Weekend. Sunday afternoon with Mitchell Tenpenny playing before that. It's Liam Bow with you between now and 5 o'clock today. Thank you to Natalie. She's in Nashville every Sunday between midday and two. Talking of Nashville, this weekend, CMA Fest taking place, and Russell Dickerson has been performing. He's going to play next here at Country Lime.
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3: 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My first nomination.
2: Congratulations.
3: Thank you.
2: I mean, this is, when I saw your name on the nomination list, I was like, well, this is going to be the first of many.
3: It's
2: deserved.
3: So
2: it really is deserved.
3: Thank you.
2: So,
3: I do feel like I've been putting in the work and, you know, doing all I can do. Yeah. And to get that nod from, like, the Academy of Country Music,
2: right?
3: Is so crazy. And I didn't win, but it's okay because the nomination itself just like means so much.
2: Right.
3: And so at this point, like, I'm just here for the party.
2: Yeah.
3: I'm here to wear an amazing dress and celebrate with everybody else.
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Monday afternoon here at Country Line. Hey, if you're a fan of Tyler Braddon, he's announced a tour during February next year. 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

0: releasing some great country music at the moment. Victor Mason, Don't Ask Me, plays a country line on Sunday afternoon. Dan and Shay and Say So play before that. It's Liam Bo with you between now and 5 o'clock today. Women of My Heart Country with Amy Brown from 5, and the Country Top 30 with Bobby Bones back on your radio tonight from 6. Ashley McBride gonna be dropping by in conversation.
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0: Nashville's biggest weekend of the year. Taking place this weekend, CMA Fest. We are kickstarting every single hour this weekend with a double play of country artists performing at CMA Fest. 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

0: And all weekend long, we are kickstarting every single hour with a double play of country artists who have been performing at CMA Fest across this weekend. 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

0: Tree on the Common. 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
1: 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I think you'll like it. 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

0: Asher, Restless Road and Shooting Star. Tim McGraw played before that on Sunday afternoon here at Country Line. Mikey about tomorrow to wake it up on Monday morning from 6. He's got all those big country songs to play out in the morning. Beat the Intro returns to get you thinking. The Work take you off between 9 and 10. And we've got a brand new 10 of the best next week. Join Mikey when he's back in the morning with the full Country Breakfast.
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0: Shire's Getaway, Cara Country Line, their new album out in less than a month's time called Bonfire, out on the 3rd of July. And they're heading out on a UK tour later on this year. 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

0: 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More of those big country artists playing in Nashville this weekend. Playing next after four here at Country Line.
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Jelly Roll, Son of a Sinner, and before that, Cody Johnson, the painter, on the Country Line Radio Weekends. 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Katie Musgrave is going to play after this by Jason Aldean.

0: 5 o'clock today. 5 o'clock, Women of iHeart Country is back on. Tonight from 6, Country Top 30 with Bobby Bones. Ashley McBride is going to be dropping by in conversation. 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

0: on Sunday afternoon. Three live country songs uninterrupted between 4 and 5. Will Thomas push for the stride, and Josh Turner and George Strait all played before that. So Liam with you between now and 5 o'clock today, getting the big country songs on for the weekend. And the duo that are back together after a 5-year break, they turned up at CMA Fest in Nashville this weekend. Florida Georgia Line are playing next.
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0: together as a duo. 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Florida Georgia Line in third place on the Country Line Radio Weekend. And stay right there. Women of My Heart Country with Amy Brown is on the way next.
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19: Thanks for being here. We've got an hour of women and country music for you. Ella Langley recently posted a book passage about how the weight we carry is often brought on by our own pressure to hold everything together, not necessarily by what God is asking of us. I thought that was really lovely. We could all be a little lighter on ourselves. 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
20: I

That's Carrie Underwood, All American Girl, a Women of iHeart Country throwback for you. Now we've got a new song from Nikita Carmen, and it's a breakup song. She describes it as one that captures both the magic and melancholy of remembering the finer details of a lost love. Here's Nikita Carmen, Police Sketch, on Women of iHeart Country. Say

0: That's Nikita Carmen, Police Sketch on Women of iHeart Country. So I read a great little subreddit the other day about small things you can do in the office to create a really good culture. And whether you're the boss or not, I think we can all tackle some of these to make work a little bit better. First, organizing social outings is a great way to get to know each other as people, not just coworkers. Bonus points for including family members because that allows employees to see different sides of their coworkers. Next, a snack desk. Now, this is a fun way to boost spirits. If you have some extra goodies lying around the house or spot something new at a grocery store, bring it in for everyone to try. The lighting in an office can make a big difference in the mood, the vibe. So if you don't have any natural light, invest in some happy lights. They can be found on Amazon. We've got those on the Bobby Bone Show, and I think they're really helpful. Finally, take a moment to celebrate each other's milestones, events, or achievements. That sort of thing can go a really long way. Like, is someone celebrating 10 years with the company? Is someone getting married, graduating from college? Acknowledging and celebrating those moments makes people feel valued.
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5: How are you doing anyway?
6: 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How are you doing?
5: I'm good. So we are in Vegas. Did you go out last night?
6: I didn't. I'm not going to lie. I went out the night before.
5: Okay.
6: And so last night I knew it was going to be a long day. I've anticipated staying out later tonight.
5: Oh, yeah, going out tonight.
6: Night before, I think it was at a club, though.
5: Okay.
6: And I couldn't move for like a whole hour. I was like, what is going on?
5: So busy.
6: It was just so packed.
5: Is it just that, like, when you're just like jam-packed and you're like...
6: Yeah, and I have this drink, but I keep getting pumped and it keeps spilling on me. It's a great experience.
5: What is the song that you play when you're getting ready to go out for a night out? Or you're just about to go out of the house? What's that song that comes on that you're like, yes, this is the party song?
6: What song do I play before I go out?
5: Well, like, what's the song that you hear and that puts you in that mood?
6: You ever heard that, like,
5: apple bottom jeans?
6: It's happening. You heard it here.
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That's Wynonna for you, a little Women of iHeart Country throwback, No One Else on Earth. So Megan Maroney was recently in her friend's wedding down in Turks and Caicos. Could you imagine being a guest at that hotel, just drinking at the bar, and then, there's Megan Maroney right there next to you. Here she is now on Women of iHeart Country, Beautiful Things.

That's a Women of iHeart Country throwback, Lady A, Downtown. Up next, we've got a Maggie Rose song for you, and she has one of the most beautiful voices in Nashville. I've said that for years, and I will continue to say it forever. This is a song that she wrote for her son, Graham. It's about masculinity and the courage it takes to be emotionally vulnerable in a hardened world. Here's Gentle Man from Maggie Rose on Women of iHeart Country.

0: That's Straight for the Heart from Alexandra Kay on Women of iHeart Country. All right, do you have somebody in your life who's allergic to dogs or cats? Well, do I have the solution for you? And boy, does it give me the creeps. The creator of the Roomba has found his newest product, an AI pet. Yes, it crawls on four legs. Yes, it has fur that is sensitive to touch. And yes, it can follow you around and learn your habits. But no, it doesn't look like a dog or a cat. It looks like this pet-like creature with doe-like ears and bear-like paws. It's called the Familiar, and it's about the size of a bulldog. The Familiar won't be able to talk, but it can understand human language and will be able to emote with sounds. It can follow you around and even drag you off the couch to take a walk. It's not on sale yet, but I'm sure it will be soon, and then we'll just have to figure out how much one of these things is.
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That's Elle King and Miranda Lambert, Drunk and I Don't Want to Go Home. Now, this next lady just announced her Stages tour, which will kick off in October. I'm talking about Lauren Elena. Here she is now with Chase Matthew, All My Exes, on Women of iHeartCountry.

That's a throwback from Little Big Town, Better Man. So we started the show with Ella Langley, her song with Morgan Wallen, and now we're going to end the show with Ella Langley. One of my favorites of hers. I love to put this song and dance around the kitchen. Here's Be Her on Women of iHeart Country.

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2: Hey, everybody, welcome. It's our first countdown of June. Thanks for hanging out. We're counting down the biggest 30 songs in country music, and our guest this week is Ashley McBride. She will even perform at some point during the countdown. So we have Ashley coming up. We have the 30 songs of the week coming up. But before we get to this week's, let's check in with Amy and get a recap of last week's top three.
3: The number three song went to Cody Johnson, The Fall.
4: 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Life is worth a ride. 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
6: Never been fishing, never been mudding. Gotta be one that don't remind me. If you there beside me, I need to find me a Brunette.
2: 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At number 30, it's Zach Top and South of Sanity on the Country Top 30.
7: Number

0: That was Ashley McBride with One Night Standards. And we're so happy that Ashley McBride is here with us. Ashley, I got to tell you, the onesies that you got our daughter, who's a baby, so funny. They're so funny.
1: Oh, the tattoos?
0: Yes. And she just grew out of them now, but she definitely wore them. And people thought they were like, where did you get the tattoo? I was like, no, those are Ashley McBride onesies. So my wife, super thankful. We got many good laughs.
2: They were so cute.
0: Yeah, they were good. So I'd like to have, if it's okay with you, you to name a drink after me at your bar.
2: Sure.
0: I got some ideas.
2: Okay.
0: So Ashley has an NA bar in Chiefs.
2: Mm-hmm.
0: How about, I got a couple things here. Number one, the Pina Boneslada. Okay, doesn't work for her.
1: Okay, feels right. A little
3: risky.
1: I don't know that.
2: I can
1: like
2: see
1: it.
2: Where you're going.
0: Okay.
1: Pina.
0: Well, then what, the Boney Colada? Because I'm always looking for like
2: right.
0: NA drinks everywhere I go. Mm-hmm. Okay, okay.
2: Right.
0: All right, how about the Bone Dry Margarita?
2: Bone Dry. Bone Dry is great. You could do a Bone Dry Martini, a Bone Dry Margarita.
0: How about the Self-Deprecating Daiquiri?
2: Self-deprecating daiquiri.
0: Bobby's self-deprecating daiquiri.
3: Yeah. That's perfect.
0: Okay,
2: yes.
0: Just think about that.
2: The way
0: that.
2: Humor comes in the glass.
0: The mint bonito.
2: Hey, I actually like that.
3: That's awesome, dude. I like that
0: you,
3: one.
0: You guys like, that was terrible. Yeah. That was the worst one.
2: Yeah, the bonito is great.
0: That was my worst one.
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17: 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Back to the countdown at number 28. It's Dustin Lynch and Easy to Love on the Country Top 30.
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0: John Party boots off at number 27 here on the countdown. And now let's play What Year Was It?
1: What year, what year, what year, what year was it?
2: What year, what year, what year, what year, what year was it?
0: All right, all these things happened in the exact same year. What year was it? Lady Gaga wore the meat dress to the MTV VMAs. Instagram launches, and Natalie Portman's Black Swan hits the box office. What year was it? Black Swan, Instagram launches, meat dress from Lady Gaga. I'll give you a second to think about it. Can you name the year? If the year that you are naming in your head quietly is 2010, you are correct. Also from that year, here is Carrie Underwood and Undo It here on the Country Top 30.

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1: Phil in Portland, Oregon, used the hashtag Country Top 30 to request This Heart from Corey Kent on the Country Top 30. I'm

0: Lauren Elena and Chase Matthew, All My Exes at number 25 here on the countdown right now. Ashley McBride is with us in studio. I'm a massive fan of yours. I was so happy to see that people were loving your record. I was watching you talk about, too. Did you not get to be part of the album release? Were you just on the road or what?
1: Just doing work. Just all of the work. The whole parade that goes all of the months leading up to that, which is 12 of those.
0: It took a year to do the album?
1: And we did the album, and then we just got to have to sit with it for a year. So we have songs that we want to play, you know, that we can't play out yet. And then all of the press and the media, and we do the Tonight Show, and we do Kelly Clarkson. We do all the things. So I'm in a plane. We're not in the bus. Like, plus, we're doing a couple shows here and there, but we can't play the new record yet because it's not out. And so all of everything just kind of feels like a holding pattern. Even though you're doing what you love, you can't do the new record yet. So on release day, I had a full day of press and media, and then I guess I seemed sad.
0: Who said you were sad? People online? Or your friends?
1: My friends were like, "Are you okay?" And I was like, "I'm fine." Which, of course, I was like, "Oh, I know I'm sad. Because I want to be with the guys. I want to be with Dana and Blakely, and I want to be with our crew. And we made an amazing record that I'm really proud of, and we deserve to drink mocktails and have a cake and have that acknowledged."
0: Have you got to, like, do it now with them?
1: And yeah, being all together and just hugging. And it was true us fashion. Dana brought a cake, and we couldn't find forks or plates. But we found a bunch of knives, so we just cut it into little pieces and stabbed it, and people would walk by, and we're just like eating it with a knife. That was a very, very us thing to do.
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0: Ashley McBride has her guitar. She's tuning it. She's going to play in studio live for us next.
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0: So glad you're spending time with us here today. We got a lot of great music on the way, but now a throwback from 2012, a former number one. Here is Florida Georgia Line, Cruise, on the Country Top 30. Baby.

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1: We got another request now. This one is from Addie, listening in Baltimore, Maryland. She wants to hear Hardy, Truck Bed. So here you go, Addie.

Truck Bed from Hardy by request. And now Ashley McBride is in studio with us. She has her guitar. She has a foot tambourine on. So off her new record, here is a performance from Ashley McBride of her song, Arkansas Mud.

0: Yes, there it is. Yeah. Man, that is awesome.
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5: Amy tells a joke. 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
4: 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Shaboozy and Jelly Roll are now at number 23. This is a former number one song. 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

0: Ashley McBride, What If We Don't, and she is in studio with us today. Hey, tell me the meaning behind that song.
1: What If We Don't is the moment of right before you make a decision, and it's not an easy one. This is a, do I leave the friend zone or are we safer here? In that little bitty moment, anything could happen. Because after that moment, you're going to have to live with the I did take the chance or the I didn't take the chance for the rest of time. And you may ruin that friendship by taking the chance, and you may ruin your chances by not taking it. So it is the possibility that anything could happen, that we might regret how far we let it go, but what if we don't? And it just so happens that a few years after this song was written, I got in the situation. So, you know, there's Randall Clay, Terry Joe Box, and I wrote this song, and then we pulled from all areas of our lives. And then later, the question would be asked to me, and I would say no. And then that ended in tragedy. That ended in, it's not like somebody sped away in a car and met their end right then. It was the next day. And had, I mean, it was just a complete freak accident. But that right there really drove the song home in me, because I didn't. And there's no way to know. There's no way to know if that would have ruined everything or if it would have been great. Like, there's just no way to know.
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1: Ella Langley and Morgan Wallen up next. Ella's song, Choosing Texas, just took over Morgan Wallen's song last night to become the fifth longest song to stay at number one on the Hot Country Songs chart ever. So now they're doing a song together at number 21. Ella Langley and Morgan Wallen. Here is I Can't Love You Anymore on the Country Top 30.
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0: Noah Langley and Morgan Wallen at number 21 here on the countdown.
1: Time now for another request. This is from Sarah listening in Sioux Falls, South Dakota. She used the hashtag Country Top 30 to ask for Dasha's Austin. So here you go, Sarah. We

0: At number 19, that song was MacArthur from Hardy, Eric Church, Morgan Wallen, and Tim McGraw. All right, now we got a request.
1: Yeah, this is for Sam Hunt, Outskirts. This is from Celeste in Albuquerque, New Mexico. Here you go, Celeste. So-

0: That is George Burrs and Luke Bryan. At number 18 with Ride, Ride, Ride, we have Ashley McBride in studio with us now. You're announcing the new tour. So you're doing the End of the Wild tour.
1: Yes.
0: So when when you do your shows, I feel like you're like such a sophisticated thinker and writer. Where do you do like the songs that casuals know?
1: Yeah, accidental fans, like casual fans. Yes. Where do we put
0: those? If it's like someone's like, I know the song about the room key. Now I'm going to go watch Ashley McBride. And
1: yes.
0: Where do you put those songs?
1: That needs to be in the first three.
0: Oh, really?
1: Yeah.
0: You hit it hard at the very beginning.
1: Well, it needs to be something familiar. So we start with a statement and whatever that statement is. And I like the statement to be, you've arrived. And that's usually very loud.
0: So you want to come hard and loud and...
1: Right.
0: Yeah.
1: That way, if you weren't in your seat, that's not my fault. But then a couple songs in, especially if they're like, is this the girl that like leaves lights on all the time in her house, especially where food is prepared? You want to make sure that they recognize, especially if we were to start the show with Blackout Betty or Arkansas Mud, you're like, I think I came to a different show because there's such a diversity in what we're really good at. And country music has such a diverse range of what that is. So if we hit it hard at the beginning with a rock song, I do want to give you a mid-tempo that you're super familiar with in the first three or four.
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0: Ashley will tell us the story about how someone tipped her $1,500 one night. It's a great story. It's coming up.
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1: We are nearly halfway through our countdown, so let's get to number 17 right now. 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
0: Number 17.

0: Kane Brown, woman, at number 16 here on the countdown. We have Ashley McBride in studio. When you first started playing out in Arkansas and you're playing bars, what was the most you had ever been tipped in a night?
1: Back in the day, North Little Rock, Arkansas, a bar called Reno's Argenta, Main Street. This guy had come in. He's in like painter's clothes, and it was all one color, kind of cream. It was kind of stain, paint all over it. He came in and he was like, "Hey, what time do you start, sweetheart?" And I was like, "In 20 minutes." He handed me a $100 bill and he said, "Start right now." And I said, "It's no problem. I'll just be dang. It's 10 o'clock. And throughout the show, he kept coming back to the tip jar, which was the red gas can. And he would say things. "We're starving for you. Where have you been? Don't you know you're supposed to be here?" And then he bought the whole bar round of shots. When he did that, I said, "Hey, I would like to tell the people in attendance tonight who to thank for their whiskey." And he said, "It doesn't come from me. It comes from the Lord." And I said, "Okay, congratulations, everybody. You can thank Jesus for your fireball." And just being very, you know, irreverent and very casual about it. On my break, 4-hour set, on my break, he came up and he said, "Would you let me pray with you right now?" I don't know this man. And I was raised in the church. And so I put my hands in his and I said, "Of course." He said, "Did you know God chose you?" And I said, "Yes, I do. I know God chose me." And he said, "No, not as the entertainer. You're the accidental preacher." And we prayed together and I finished the show and I never saw him again. But by the end of the show, he had put 15 of those $100 bills in the gas can.
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5: And now I present to you Lauren Watkins. 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Well, that's what this song is about. Lauren Watkins is reflecting on the breakup habits that once felt hard to shake, including having yourself a really good cry. Lauren Watkins is our Spotlight Artist of the Week with her song, Heartbreakaholic, here on the Country Top 30.

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0: 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We'll throw back to some music from Cole Swindell, and we're getting closer to the top 10 songs in country music.
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3: Otis Redding, who wrote what song, Amy?
4: Sitting on the dock of the bay.
3: Yeah, good job.
4: Watching the town.
3: You know he died before that was released?
4: Nope.
3: Never got to know his own success.
4: That's terrible.
3: Me and Bobby McGee.
4: He sang that
3: no,
4: too.
3: No, do you know who sings that?
4: No.
3: Janis Joplin?
4: Yes.
3: Never got to experience it. Died before.
5: So sad.
4: 27. Is she part of the 27
5: she
4: club?
5: Is,
3: probably,
5: I
3: yeah.
5: believe.
3: Good job on that.
5: Yeah,
3: my things about Otis Redding. Did you know he wrote Respect?
4: I did not.
3: Mm-hmm. The song that we know Aretha Franklin for singing.
4: Did you know I sang that in fifth grade?
3: I did not. Tell me more.
4: We sang Respect. We sang Mr. Postman. Mr. Postman?
5: Wait a minute, Mr. Postman.
4: Wait.
3: Oh, that's a different.
4: Please, Mr. Postman, look at me.
5: Ooh.
4: If there's a letter back for me.
5: Ooh.
3: Otis Redding wrote Respect in 1965 and released it 2 years before Aretha Franklin, but his version focused on a man who wanted respect.
5: Oh.
3: And his version of respect was action. Getting action. He's like, just a little respect when I get home. Like he wanted respect, finger quotes, when he got home.
5: Yeah. That's a different vibe,
3: it's a different,
5: for sure.
3: Yeah,
4: that one weird picturing us like in fourth or fifth grade singing that now.
3: Well, no, because Aretha made it really about respect.
4: Mm-hmm.
3: His respect was felt a little predatory.
2: Amy, you're up.
4: So the oldest living land animal on Earth is...
3: Oh, let me take a guess here with the tortoise.
5: Oh, it's got to be one of those tortoises.
6: Yep.
4: It is a tortoise.
3: Oh, nice.
4: How old is...
5: Still alive, right?
4: Yeah, still alive.
3: Oh, you're talking about one specifically?
4: It's the oldest living land animal on Earth right now.
5: I saw this on Instagram.
3: I don't want to overguess because it'll make the number look bad. What do you have?
4: Well, his name is Jonathan.
3: Okay, how old is Jonathan?
4: And he's a tortoise, and he's 194 years old. Estimated. It's estimated that he was born in 1832.
3: It's a long
5: time.
3: The
5: fact that he's stayed alive is crazy.
4: He holds a Guinness World Record.
3: But they stay alive as a species.
5: Yeah, but somebody has to feed him. Jonathan's not chilling in the jungle, right?
4: It gets passed down.
3: Yeah, that's true.
4: Like someone cares for him.
3: The world's oldest living animal, 190. Jonathan the tortoise. I'm looking at him. He still looks as young as he did when he was 110.
5: That a boy, Jonathan.
6: Wait, so he's not in the wild?
3: No, he'd be dead if he's in the wild. I'm looking at an old man who's about 100 hugging him right now.
5: He's been his caretaker for years.
3: Yeah.
4: He actually holds two Guinness World Records because one is the oldest living land animal and then the other is for the oldest Chelurinen, which is a...
3: Maybe don't try that one.
6: Yeah, I'll just skip that.
4: Well, it's the family of turtle, tortoise, or terrapin.
5: I wonder if Jonathan's happy.
3: I don't think animals have a happiness.
5: Really?
3: Animals don't really...
4: Oh, my dog...
3: I think there's fulfillment that allows them to do nature-based happiness, but I don't think they have happiness, sadness. I think humans have 40 emotions. That would be one of the emotions.
5: Yeah. I just wonder if Jonathan why am I still alive?
4: Does he have restroom issues?
5: Right? My bones hurt.
3: Yeah. Yeah, that's a good question. I think I went a little too...
5: Are animals really happy?
3: Yeah, my answer was a little too existential, and I apologize for that.
5: I like it.
0: Country.
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Corey Kent, Co Wetzel, Rocky Mountain Low at number 13 here on the countdown. A throwback now to 2020. Here is Cole Swindell, Single Saturday Night, here on the Country Top 30.

0: Luke Combs, Days Like These at number 11 here on the countdown. We have Ashley McBride in studio with us today.
1: Do you ever feel like you weren't supposed to be around places you were in? Did people make you feel that way?
2: Oh, yes. I've been in some really interesting situations. I got in a truck one night, in my truck. I had loaded up my gear. It was after the bouncers had taken the trash out. So big mistake. I should have been gone by then. And I went to go close the door of my Tundra, and a big drunk guy was between the door and the frame. And he's hammered. So it does not matter how hard I push or if I hit him square in the nose. None of this is going to faze this guy. And I'm not pulling this door closed unless he says I get to. And that'll piss me off. But that's why I keep a taser in the cup holder. It works every time.
0: Have you read
2: every time
0: you
2: at one of one times?
0: One time.
2: And I hope he's still in that parking lot.
3: Coming up next on the Country Top 30.
0: Ashley McBride tells us the one song that surprises her the most when it comes to her fans. Also, Bailey Zimmerman coming up, and the top 10 songs are on the way. We'll get some Megan Maroney in there for sure.
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0: Welcome back. Glad everybody's listening. Our listener Theo in Providence, Rhode Island, wants to hear Bailey Zimmerman, Where It Ends. This is a Country Top 30 request.

0: Jason Aldean, Don't Tell on Me at number 9 here on the countdown. Okay, we're lucky enough to have Ashley McBride in studio. When you put this record out, what did you not expect to get from people that you got from people?
1: Maybe I expected a little pushback on The Bottle Tells Me So.
0: Why?
1: I've made it a point to not soapbox about not drinking. And so I tried to be really careful there that that isn't preachy and it isn't soapboxy. It just is a statement that there was a problem. And I think the thing that has surprised me most right now at live shows is the number of people singing so loud during Bottle Tells Me So. And for some of those people that are singing, their bottle isn't a bottle. Mm. It's a something else. And you can see it, which means that there is a moment happening there with us together that is super healing. That he in not in like, come here and I will lay hands on you and heal you. It just something hurts a little less after that song.
0: The album is called Wild. The tour is Into the Wild.
1: I've got yes. Yes. Yeah, okay. You nailed it.
0: Okay. So the album is out and the tour is Into the Wild. Just announced 26 dates. You can go to AshleyMcBride.com or to her socials. McBride with a Y.
1: That's right. McBride with a Y.
0: McBride with a Y. I am such a fan. I hope this album does everything that you want it to do. Maybe
1: Thank
0: it already
1: you.
0: Has. Maybe it already
1: Thank
0: has.
1: You.
0: I don't know. There she is. The wonderful Bell on Her Boot. Ashley McBride. There she is.
1: Thank you. Thank you.
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0: A request coming up for some Morgan Wallen and Ernest. And also, we're getting closer to the number one song. Ella Langley, Cody Johnson, and more all coming up.
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3: 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Ella Langley is at number 8. This is a former multi-week number 1. Falling down to 8 this week. Choosing Texas on the Country Top 30.
2: Number 8. Just

Ella Langley, Choosing Texas, at number 8 here on the countdown. We do have a request now. Tim is listening in Asheville, North Carolina, and he wants to hear Cowgirls from Morgan Wallen and Ernest.

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0: We'll get to the Almost Made It song of the week. It almost made it, and it's from Graylin James. That's coming up. A throwback from Sarah Evans is coming up, and the top 5 songs in country music, including some Tucker Wetmore, all on the way.
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0: Now, the Almost Made It song. It did not make the countdown. It almost made the countdown. We expect it to make the countdown. And this one's a wild ride. Graylin James writes about attending his ex-girlfriend's wedding, but you gotta listen to the lyrics because there's, I don't want to spoil it, quite a twist at the end. And yes, it's supposedly a true story. Our Almost Made It this week on the Country Top 30 is Water at a Wedding from Graylin James here on the Country Top 30.
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0: Luke Combs, Sleepless in a Hotel Room, at number 6 here on the countdown. All right, let's play What Year Was It?
1: What year was it?
0: All these things happen the same year. What year was it? Mean Girls with Lindsay Lohan hits theaters. Britney Spears marries her childhood friend Jason Alexander in Vegas. They were legally wed for 55 hours. And Janet and Justin Timberlake had a bit of a moment while performing at the Super Bowl halftime show. What year was it? Mean Girls, Britney gets married, and the Janet Jackson, Justin Timberlake moment. Think about that. What year? If you guessed 2004, you are correct. Also from 2004, Sarah Evans, Suds in the Bucket, here on the Country Top 30. Suds.

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1: Josh Ross, Hate How You Look at number 5 here on the countdown.
2: 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This one is from Carrie, listening in Tulsa, Oklahoma. She's asking for Jason Aldean's Try That in a Small Town.

0: Tucker Wetmore at number 4 with Brunette. That's a former number 1 song. Also, his world tour part 2 kicks off later this month in Connecticut.
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0: Bobby Bones.
1: Riley Green announced his Cowboy As It Gets tour on Monday. Sales went live yesterday. It kicks off in September. For now, Riley's at number 3 on the Country Top 30 with Change My Mind.
0: Number 3.
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0: Darius Rucker Wagon Wheel, a request here on the Country Top 30. Now, we're going to get to the number two song. It's been stuck here at number two for a few weeks, so we'll see next week. Maybe it gets to number one. But here is Ella Langley at number two with Be Her on the Country Top 30.
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1: It's time for the good news
2: with Bobby.
3: Tell me something good.
0: How old were you when you learned how to ride a bike?
4: Oh, gosh. I don't really know. To be 5? Is that...
0: So you learned at a normal
4: time? I'm guessing.
0: So there was a team bonding session, Fort Scott Community College in Kansas. It's a, you know, obviously college, freshman player, never learned how to ride a bike.
4: Oh.
0: Well, it's okay. He's going to live.
4: I know,
5: but... It's just a bike.
0: Yeah, I mean, he's not sick.
5: It's not like...
4: I know,
0: but... he never learned how to ride a bike, and his team was like, you know how to ride a bike? And so they taught him how to ride a bike.
4: Oh, I love
5: wow.
4: that.
0: And so the coach, Matt Glover, got it and was like, okay, here's how to ride a bike. And so they didn't tease him about it. And this is video of the moment where he rides his bike and his teammate. Again, these are 18, 19, 20 year olds.
5: I love this.
0: And they're celebrating him. Go ahead.
4: That's awesome.
0: That's
4: I love
0: awesome.
4: That.
0: Cool. I just pictured this kid, teenager, like, you know, I have the handlebars and it's all shaky the first time and he's all shaking with it. But they're rooting him on. I love that story. That's from USA Today. That is what it's all about.
1: That was Tell Me Something Good.
0: 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It's just minutes away here on the Country Top 30.
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0: We have reached the number one song. Not a bad weekend for Jordan Davis. On Friday night, he performed at the Opry, and now he's number one on the country top 30. To close us out on the countdown, your new number one is Jordan Davis, Turn This Truck Around.
7: Number

0: glory. The land of the free. Stars and stripes. Brave Americans. 250 years. Happy anniversary, America. Kick off summer this Memorial Day with some of country's hottest stars and pay tribute to our country's greatest heroes, our military, the men and women who gave us this gift, freedom.
1: What do those words mean to you? Thank you, America.
0: Now, please welcome our host, one of America's favorite singer-songwriters, platinum recording artist, Aaron Watson.
2: Hello, everyone. This is Aaron Watson. It is truly an honor and a privilege to host The Gift, a Memorial Day salute to our nation's heroes, our armed forces, our veterans, and their families. Memorial Day is a sacred time set aside for us to pause, reflect, and remember the brave men and women who made the ultimate sacrifice in defense of our country and the freedoms we hold dear. It's also a time to shine a light on the incredible work of the Fisher House Foundation, an organization that provides a home away from home for the families of wounded, injured, or ill service members and veterans, allowing them to stay at no cost for as long as the treatment requires. It's also a time to shine a light on the incredible work of the Fisher House Foundation, an organization that provides a home away from home for the families of wounded, injured, or ill service members and veterans, allowing them to stay at no cost for as long as treatment requires. That's right, because they understand something powerful. A family's love is good medicine, and by keeping families together during the hardest moments, they become part of the healing process itself. Throughout the show, we will hear heartfelt stories and personal testimonies about how Fisher House Foundation locations across the country warmly open their doors, providing a true home away from home and keeping families close to their loved ones during medical treatment. When a medical crisis strikes, it doesn't just impact one person, it affects the entire family. And healing isn't meant to happen alone. Fisher House makes it possible for families to stay together, to support one another, and to walk that road side by side. What an incredible gift. The magnitude of support Fisher House provides to our nation's heroes and their families never ceases to amaze me. My hope is that today's stories and messages travel far and wide and touch hearts in a meaningful way. And of course, we're going to share some amazing country music and have a little fun too, the Aaron Watson way. Let's kick this show off with some great country music.
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0: Welcome back to the show. It's Aaron Watson, and you're listening to The Gift, a Memorial Day salute to our armed forces and veterans. Did you know that Memorial Day traces its roots back to the years surrounding the Civil War? What began as a simple act of placing flowers on the graves of fallen soldiers has become a national day of remembrance. For those who have served, and especially for the families who carry the weight of loss, this day is deeply personal. Many of them are known as Gold Star families, a name that reflects sacrifice, honor, and a love that never fades. For some, Memorial Day weekend feels like the unofficial start of summer, a time for cookouts, gatherings, and a long day at the lake. And while there's nothing wrong with celebrating the freedoms we enjoy, before we fire up the grill, before we head out on the water, let's pause, let's remember, let's honor the brave men and women who gave their lives in service to this country so that you and I can live in freedom. And along the way, we're going to share some incredible country music, lift our spirits, and yes, have a little fun too. Because honoring sacrifice doesn't mean we can't celebrate freedom, right? To every service member, every veteran, and every Gold Star family, we see you, we honor you, and we thank you.

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0: That was Ella Langley. It's Aaron Watson, and you're listening to The Gift. So here's something incredible. Fisher houses are built near military and VA hospitals, often sharing the same parking lot. So if a family staying at a Fisher house doesn't have transportation, no worries. It may just be a short walk across the lot to sit beside their loved one. Fisher houses serve everyone from a 90-year-old veteran to a 19-year-old combat injured service member. They serve veterans of all generations, and they focus on keeping the family together during the hardest moments. And for me, the very best part, there is absolutely 100% no charge to stay at a Fisher house. Did you hear that? No charge. It's completely free. That's exactly how our military and veteran families should be cared for during some of the darkest hours of their lives. For more than 35 years, the Fisher House Foundation has built and supported these homes across the United States and abroad. One of my favorite parts of this show is hearing the heartfelt stories of families who have stayed at Fisher House.
1: My name is Staff Sergeant Shiloh Harris, retired United States Army. I was injured in Iraq February 19, 2007, on my second tour in Iraq by a roadside bomb that they estimated to be about 700 pounds of explosives. After the explosion, we realized that three of my friends didn't make it, and my driver was injured as well. I was medevaced off the battlefield to Landstuhl, Germany, where I was incubated into a medically induced coma. My family was flown to Germany to spend what they thought was going to be the last moments with me. When my family arrived, the Fisher House welcomed them with open arms. I, to date, have had about 80 surgeries. In those first 3 years, I'd had about 40 to 50 surgeries. And my mother continues to talk about the success of the recovery, and a lot of it was due to the Fisher House and the support that we got in the very beginning. They gave them a place to stay. They gave them a family to have support from. The Fisher House was there for them in so many ways. After surviving Germany, I was sent to Brook Army Medical Center in San Antonio, Texas, where I began the majority of my recovery. The Fisher House was there for us as well. They have a campus on Brook Army Medical Center for Sam Houston, and they also have a facility at the Audie Murphy VA Center in San Antonio. I have used both facilities. My father, a veteran also, had to have heart surgery, and my sister and I used the Fisher House so we could be close to him at the VA hospital. As I was going through my recovery at Brook Army Medical Center, when I walked in the door to what I thought was my doctor's office, it was a room full of incoming cadres, chaplains, trauma nurses, and other professionals that support the veterans coming off the battlefield. They asked me if I was their guest speaker, and I said, no, but I can be. That opportunity turned into a career for me that I didn't even know was going to be a career. I became a motivational speaker, and eventually I met a writer. She saw me on stage, she loved my story, and felt like we could help a lot of people. We wrote a book called Still Will, released it in 2015, and in the time since 2015, I know that we've helped a lot of people. In the book, we filled it full of resources, such as the Fisher House, making sure that people know that they're there, and other resources that families might need as they're going through their darkest day. Kind of the subtitle on my book is, everything in life is a gift. It may not look like a gift in the beginning. It may not always be the gift that you want, but God can turn anything into a gift. This season, I would recommend that you please support the Fisher House, support the mission that they have, because the work that they do is so very important. When you're in the military and wearing a uniform, you like to poke fun at other branches, but I know I've learned this. Once you get out of the military, all jokes aside, we've all served, we've all sacrificed, and we've all given. So for all of you that have served in uniform, even you Marines, God bless you, and hooah.
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0: When illness or tragedy strikes without warning, especially in critical, time-sensitive situations, families are suddenly burdened with stress, travel logistics, and the high cost of long hotel stays. 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

It's Aaron Watson, and you're listening to The Gift, a Memorial Day salute to our armed forces and veterans. Here's an oldie but a goodie. Here's a little Toby Keith.

Hey, it's Aaron Watson. Our military community carries burdens that the average American can't easily imagine. Years of separation due to deployments. Extended family support often far from where care

is needed. Long distances to VA medical facilities and the invisible wounds of war, the physical and emotional scars that can last a lifetime. Fisher House is not only there for the families of injured or ill active duty service members, but also for parents of premature babies in the NICU waiting for their little ones to grow strong enough to come home, or loved ones of military spouses undergoing treatments for illnesses such as cancer, or parents of military children who have been in accidents. Since training mishaps, injuries, and serious illnesses happen every day, not only to service members, but also to their spouses and children, Fisher House ensures families have a safe, caring place to stay while their loved ones receive care. Wow! Because in moments like these, being close to family can make all the difference. All right, let's get back to the music.

0: Staying at a hotel is not the same thing as staying at the Fisher House.
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So let me tell you guys a little bit about me and why our veterans, active duty servicemen and women, mean so much to me, as well as their families. You see, my dad is a disabled veteran. My dad is 100% disabled from serving our country during the Vietnam War. And growing up, there were times when my dad's disability check was taken from him, which affected our family. And I remember Dad having to figure out how to make some money on the side just to make ends meet. My dad was a janitor, and oftentimes I was there right beside him scrubbing toilets. So I've always been inspired with who my dad is, the fact that he served his country and at the same time was willing to do whatever he had to do to take care of me, my mom, and my sister. There were times we went to Albuquerque for Dad's treatments or to the Veterans Hospital in Waco. And I know that that was very hard on us financially because we would go with Dad. And at the same time, we're trying to stay in rundown hotel rooms. We're trying to figure out how to manage our money just eating. So had there been a Fisher House back then, a place where we could stay, a place where we had food, where we could just relax and focus more on Dad and getting him better, I know that would have made such a positive impact on my family. So for me, the fact that Fisher House does so much, not just for the veterans or the active duty, it's the fact that they love on their families as well.

Some of my favorite memories growing up are going up to the VA hospital, the veteran hospital, with my dad. Sometimes we were there for his appointments, and sometimes we were there just doing volunteer work. So at a very early age, I developed a great amount of love and respect for our veterans, as well as the men and women who were currently serving our country. I can tell you from just learning more and more about Fisher House that would have been something that could have really helped my family out in our time of need.

0: We also had the chance to connect with Fisher House CEO, Mr. Ken Fisher.
1: As the chairman and CEO of Fisher House Foundation, I've had the great honor of meeting veterans from World War II to the most recent conflicts. 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
0: 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For more info, visit fisherhouse.org.

0: my favorite parts of this show is hearing the heartfelt stories of families who have stayed at Fisher House.
1: Hello, my name is Kayla Saska. I am a petty officer, second class, Aegis fire controlman in the Navy. This is my story. I'm originally from Hereford, Arizona. I have been in the Navy for about 8 years now. I was stationed overseas in Yokosuka, Japan, which was my dream job and dream location. So it was just perfect to be stationed there. I got injured in an accident while on a deployment in 2019. While maneuvering a certain 75 pound, you could think of it as like a pelican case from one forward to the next. Unfortunately, one of my shipmates that was on top, pretty much holding all of the weight, lost his grip. And as I was at the bottom of the ladder well, the part had hit me in the back of the head and sent me down the ladder well. And when I went to the bottom, my left knee took majority of the impact, but kind of popped it out of place and messed it up pretty good. Since then, I've had 4 knee surgeries, 3 other surgeries, and I'm actually transferred over to Walter Reed National Military Center over in Bethesda, Maryland, where I've been seeking treatment. I found out about Fisher House through some patients that were actually right beside me in my PT unit, and the gentleman next to me, he had his mom sitting next to me. She's like, well, they have Fisher House that helps you out with getting friends, family, or loved ones. I've had my mom, my brother, sisters, even friends come and help me out for however many weeks, or I had a month, I think, for my mom to be there with me. I had an emergency surgery at 2 a.m. and whenever I was focused on whether or not my sister was going to get taken care of and everything, they had Fisher House representative come take her over to Fisher House. They put her in her room, told her about the laundry, the kitchenette, and hey, if you need someone to talk to, there's these families that are right next door to you. They are personnel here. They are case managers that reached out to my sister and was like, let me know what you need. If you need another day, if you need maybe a couple days, or if you need figuring out transportation, if she can't get in and out of the truck or the vehicles. Oh, it brought home and it brought my family to me. Having that family, that love, and just having them there was just the icing on the cake.
0: Stories like these show the extraordinary difference Fisher House makes in the lives of our armed forces and veteran families. This is Aaron Watson, and you're listening to The Gift, a Memorial Day salute to our armed forces and veterans. Don't touch that dial. 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

Welcome back to the show. It's Aaron Watson. 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

So my new song, Pontiac, has a backstory. And since I've already told you a lot about my dad, this song comes from a memory that I had probably when I was 4 or 5 years old. Mom and Dad had an argument about something. Mom and Dad have a great marriage, and I've also loved how they've always been very real and transparent with me about the hardships of life. So Mom and Dad have this argument. Mom storms out of the house. She slams the door. Mom fired up the car, and the headlights lit up my room. And I was pretty upset that Mama left, but I'll never forget. When she came home, she came straight to my bedroom. I'm sure Dad told her I was upset. She said my prayers. And I remember asking Mom about their fight. And she said, well, I'm going to be honest with you. Right now, I do not like your daddy, but I love him with all my heart. And that's something that just taught me what real love is, what true love is. It's not just loving someone when it's convenient. And it's okay to not like someone, even though you love them, because that's just real stuff. And Mom's always had that kind of wisdom. She's always been like my true north. Pontiac's about those kind of phone calls I've had with my mom my whole life, where I've messed up and she's my first call. And there's been so many times, even now, she redirects me in the right direction. Mom's health has been not great the last several years. She's battling cancer. We almost lost her last year. Pontiac came from a place of me thinking, who am I going to call someday? They always say that country music is three chords and the truth. Well, I think this song has five chords, and there's a few things in the song that aren't true. My mom drove a Monte Carlo, but Monte Carlo doesn't sound good in a song. And also in the second verse, I said that Mom cussed, and my mom's never cussed. But, you know, I had to elaborate a little bit.

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